This one came off of Van Halen's sixth studio album titled 1984. Maybe you got it. It also had Jump, Hot for Teacher, and I'll Wait on It. Just absolutely stacked with classics. This is Panama from Van Halen. I got White Stripes coming up and Days of the New as well.

texter asks, Diesel, were you even born when Van Halen released 1984? No, I was not. I was still like 5 months away. I was percolating in there, you know? But I'm with you, man. I count the passage of time by album releases. You know, some bands are like clockwork. Every 3-4 years, they're putting out records. In the case of Maynard James Keenan and his side project, The Perfect Circle, sometimes it's 2 years. Sometimes it's 15 years. You just never know. Here's Days of the New, Touch, Peel, and Stand.

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22: 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Ah!

brand new music from Evanescence. Tell Me When You've Had Enough. Love that song. Amy's voice still sounds incredible. 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We've been listening to Evanescence for 20 years. She still sounds exactly the same. Credit, whatever she's doing. Here's Nirvana.

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boxing fans, mark your calendars. Ryan Garcia puts his welterweight world title on the line against hard-hitting top contender Conor Benn, plus undefeated Australian superstar Jai Opetaia takes on Noel Michalian. Saturday, December 12th, all live on Paramount+. The feud between Garcia and Benn reaches a boiling point in one of the biggest fights of the year. The best part? 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

0: boxing fans, mark your calendars. Ryan Garcia puts his welterweight world title on the line against hard-hitting top contender Conor Benn, plus undefeated Australian superstar Jai Opetaia takes on Noel Michalian. 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The best part? 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
2: NFL football is back. It's on right now, as a matter of fact. Kicked off about a half an hour ago. Patriots-Seahawks rematch of the Super Bowl. Don't go running over there to listen to it. Stay here with me. I'm just passing along some information. But that also means that Carolina Panthers football is back. The Panthers are going to be facing the Bears at 1 o'clock on Sunday. And, of course, we'll have the game for you right here on 93.3 The Planet, your new home for Carolina Panthers football.

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Here's Shinedown's Young Again. 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

From their album Smash, Self-Esteem, The Offspring, 93.3 The Planet Rocks. I love that record. It's one of my all-time favorites, loaded with hits. And it was entirely different sonically from the follow-up, Ixnay on the Hombre. Great album title as well. But you can just hear a song and know which album it was on. This is AC/DC, Have a Drink on Me. Three Doors Down, Alice in Chains, and Skid Row on the way.

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triple shot of Steven, Joe, and the boys. Three in a row from Aerosmith coming up at 10. If you got a song from the Boston Rockers that you really, really want to hear, now would be a great time to text in at 800-774-0093.

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At the very end, Alicia Silverstone jumps backwards off of a bridge with a rope tied around her waist. 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
0: 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This is Walk This Way. I'm playing Living on the Edge after this.

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talking about Aerosmith music videos. That's the one where Steven Tyler paints himself half black, half white, and grabs his junk. 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

0: 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Chris Jericho is back to tame the seven seas. Sail from Miami to Bimini this November for four wild days of wrestling, concerts, comedians, chaos, and a meet and greet with Jericho and Fozzy. It's the ultimate rock vacation on the high seas. Thanks to Six Man. 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

0: boxing fans, mark your calendars. Ryan Garcia puts his welterweight world title on the line against hard-hitting top contender Conor Benn, plus undefeated Australian superstar Jai Opetaia takes on Noel Michalian. 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The best part? 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

for thoughts. Does a frontman have to pass away in an untimely fashion for fans to accept the new guy? I mean, most of the time, when they kick him out of the band or he quits, people pick sides. 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This is Foo Fighters Window, coming up Sublime and Motley Crue.

Rhea, 93.3 The Planet Rocks. They got a new album out, by the way. It came out a few months ago, Until the Sun Explodes. 20-something odd tracks on it. It's just sunshine laid down on audio tape. Here's Motley Crue.

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Fence on Sunday, 1 o'clock. You're going to hear the game right here on 93.3 The Planet with Adi Shroff, Jim Zocchi, and the crew on the call. Here's Whitesnake.

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That's it. Now I'm 60% of the way through my work week. 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Here's Guns N' Roses.

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2: 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What if you're naked in your room? 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
1: Well, my God. 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
1: Or something. 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
2: On October 8th. 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
2: 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Or a throwdown with a Shinedown.
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Ryan Garcia puts his welterweight world title on the line against hard-hitting top contender Conor Benn, plus undefeated Australian superstar Jai Obataya takes on Noel McCallion. 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

0: boxing fans, mark your calendars. 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

0: I'm Carson Daly, inviting you to join me for I'm Listening. 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

the planet. Clear skies tonight with a low temperature of 68 degrees and southwest winds at 5 to 10. Thursday, sunshine with a high temperature of 92 degrees. Friday, chance of storms with a high temperature around 93 degrees. I'm meteorologist Ray Miller on 93.3 The Planet. Right now, it's 73.

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0: boxing fans, mark your calendars. Ryan Garcia puts his welterweight world title on the line against hard-hitting top contender Conor Benn, plus undefeated Australian superstar Jai Opetaia takes on Noel Michalian. 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
6: 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Here's the Carolinas' most trusted forecast on 93.3 The Planet. Clear skies tonight with a low temperature of 68 degrees and southwest winds at 5 to 10. Thursday, sunshine with a high temperature of 92 degrees. Friday, chance of storms with a high temperature around 93 degrees. I'm meteorologist Ray Miller on 93.3 The Planet. Right now, it's 73.

0: boxing fans, mark your calendars. Ryan Garcia puts his welterweight world title on the line against hard-hitting top contender Conor Benn, plus undefeated Australian superstar Jai Opetaia takes on Noel Michalian. 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

0: boxing fans, mark your calendars. Ryan Garcia puts his welterweight world title on the line against hard-hitting top contender Conor Benn, plus undefeated Australian superstar Jai Opetaia takes on Noel Michalian. 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The best part? 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

0: the planet. Clear skies tonight with a low temperature of 68 degrees and southwest winds at 5 to 10. Thursday, sunshine with a high temperature of 92 degrees. Friday, chance of storms with a high temperature around 93 degrees. I'm meteorologist Ray Miller on 93.3 The Planet. Right now, it's 72.
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0: boxing fans, mark your calendars. Ryan Garcia puts his welterweight world title on the line against hard-hitting top contender Conor Benn, plus undefeated Australian superstar Jai Opetaia takes on Noel Michalian. 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

0: boxing fans, mark your calendars. Ryan Garcia puts his welterweight world title on the line against hard-hitting top contender Conor Benn, plus undefeated Australian superstar Jai Opetaia takes on Noel Michalian. 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

0: 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It's a show where we spotlight mental health awareness. 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
2: 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Clear skies tonight with a low temperature of 68 degrees and southwest winds at 5 to 10. Thursday, sunshine with a high temperature of 92 degrees. Friday, chance of storms with a high temperature around 93 degrees. I'm meteorologist Ray Miller on 93.3 The Planet. Right now, it's 72.

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1: Prize today. There's a massive...
2: What, did you take a dump in his yard?
1: No, someone has a sinkhole close to that. But there's a massive sinkhole that's...
3: That didn't involve a hole, so you're close.
1: Right outside his Malibu beachfront home.
2: She said sinkhole.
3: You said stinkhole.
1: Oh, it's just... Like, if you look at his driveway...
3: We're in the same road.
2: We're not in port.
1: To the left side of his driveway is a big, massive hole right next to his house. So... It left a huge crater filled with broken concrete, exposed dirt, and it collapsed. It came so close to his house that he's lucky that it all didn't fall in.
3: There's a, you know, there's a, there's been a lot, and maybe it's more of that depressing news that they constantly bombard us with, you know, with their 24-hour news cycle. But a lot of sinkholes around the world here lately. Not trying to do the end times talk here, but.
2: Did you see locally the one we had? It was right off of a stone going into...
3: Oh, yeah.
2: They said that was like a boil in like the foundation or whatever.
3: Which
2: is different than a sinkhole.
3: Like the amount of... what is it that we had? The kind of rock that we have here. I was talking about it a while back.
1: Limestone.
3: Limestone.
2: Rest in peace.
3: Sandstone.
2: Could have got a loan, but whatever, he didn't.
3: But then the radon or whatever, which all that gas is in there. Yeah, that's what it is, because it just eventually will go up and it gets trapped under your crawl space and stuff. And
2: that's
3: then
2: Tommy Chong's daughter.
3: To go away. That's Radon Chong. And radon.
2: Wow,
3: is
2: that sounded. You say it that fast.
3: I didn't mean to make. I was saying it for because you bastard.
1: But this is the problem.
2: Said it too fast.
3: Again, sorry to kids born out of wedlock. I didn't mean to do it twice.
1: And we see erosion and things like that on our coast in South Carolina.
3: But so it makes me wonder, people, is it a combination of just, you know, building places that shouldn't have never been built? Or is it what we're talking about earlier? Elon, under the ground, boring out stuff. Rich people building bunkers like... Yeah. What if it all just falls in? We all end up in China.
1: A lot of things happen.
2: They're buying up most of Texas.
1: If you're pumping out all the stuff in the earth, it's
3: going to
1: come down.
3: I was doing that
1: down earlier
3: during the commercial break.
1: What do you take all the oil in the center of the earth?
3: We'll run out eventually.
1: It's going to all fall in.
3: That,
1: what are we putting back in after we
3: take
1: it out?
3: Scientists said at the beginning of this year, we have 20 years of oil left. And people are under this thought that the decomposition of all that stuff, like, you know, trash, everything, it feeds itself or whatever. But that we started tapping into it after it'd been developing for ever how long your faith says the world's been around. It's been down there churning. We ain't been using it, but
2: we produce more oil than any country in the world by the day.
3: You know, that's a. I saw the thing where it said our reserves are almost doubled now.
1: Is the alternative practical, though? Because we can't all plug our cars in to recharge every day.
2: Well, the oil companies will never let you find out. Plus, the EVs that come from China would spy on you anyway, so they won't let them in.
3: It makes you wonder how in the hell they would... an electric car that they're... How do you make money on... importing a car to America in 2026. I had to look at the date just now. Did you see that? I just want to make sure.
2: It's almost over.
3: That
1: I know.
3: That they're going to make money on a $30,000 EV in America. Like, so they cost them like $4,000, $5,000 maybe after they pay everybody their middleman money.
2: Mm-hmm.
3: That's bullcrap. There's got to be something to it. I think, or
2: I'm with you.
3: Or it's the Walmart approach of sell a bunch of them at a small price and make pennies. Oh,
1: that part.
3: It's wild, though. Amazon does it, so.
1: Yeah.
3: PayPal does it, you know. Everybody does it. Like 1%, 2%, 3%.
2: You know what I just thought of?
1: No, I don't.
2: Do the joke.
3: It costs more to... No.
2: You got to do the joke.
3: No, because it sounds like it's fake and it's not.
1: Well, do the joke.
3: Okay, fine.
1: Cowboy
3: likes to point out that I have some Native American in my blood, and he just points to my left arm.
2: He does.
1: That's beautiful, though.
3: Thank you, Paige.
1: You're welcome.
3: So, you know, you meet other people that...
2: I love this. My new favorite joke.
3: It's not a joke. It's real life. By calling it a joke...
2: It is real life.
3: It's real life. You're trivializing it.
2: I don't want to trivialize it.
3: I don't trivialize it. His name's Marcus, and so he's half Native American, and then, you know, he's also he refers to himself as black, and

0: I asked Fatboy, I said, do you know what kind of shoes he wears? And he said, no. And I says, he wears Marcusons.
1: I don't know why it's funny.
2: Damn, it is
3: hilarious. I can't.
0: You know, Marcus, if you're listening.
4: I said Jordans was my first guess. Said Marcusons was going to be second.
3: Flip-flop is probably what you said. Oh, my God.
0: You should see Marcus Cousins. They like DeMarcus.
4: Oh, Boogie.
3: My goodness.
4: Marcusons.
0: Hey, I like that name. Yeah. I'm all way at the casino now. Yeah.
4: What?
3: Wow.
4: Oh.
3: God, do you mind if I ask you something personal?
0: Swipe.
3: Never mind.
4: It's black today. Black underwear.
3: Oops, I'm not answering that question.
4: You want to buy my underwear?
0: I have mine on backwards.
4: Do you want to buy our underwear together?
3: How much would it cost?
0: Fat boy wears under ooze.
4: Well, I got.
3: I have $5. $5.
4: I got to go get mine like special made at the fabric outlet once a month.
0: $20 so. Worth of elastic.
4: You got to make it worth the like materials at least. I have. You know how many Vietnamese kids make my underwear?
3: It's a country of
0: choice. Country of choice.
3: You really do Latvia. Have parachute pants.
4: I tell you what, if somebody came up with a list at the end of the show, like, here's who all you like offended today.
0: Like a running list. Our apologies to the following groups.
4: I was putting them over. They were great.
0: North, South Carolina.
3: All right. So we have a list of inconveniences that drive us nuts. That's what.
4: Marcusons.
0: African Native Americans.
3: I begin with
0: as
3: this.
0: As a whole.
3: What drives you crazy?
4: Women's butts.
3: Some people say the grocery bag that rips in the driveway.
4: Their mouths, too.
3: Yeah.
4: If you bag your, well, you got to have the, I got
3: a double bag. I don't trust anybody.
4: Well, you waste more plastic than she in.
3: Well, I can't help it because I walk far.
4: I got the permanent bag.
0: Still wears regular hairspray, too.
4: You know, I'll shout out to Ingles, not because they spend money and we love them. They have paper bags. How many people have paper bags anymore? Mm. And I use them too.
3: I used
0: some
3: to have
0: places
3: my own
0: you
3: got to
0: bring your own bag.
3: That's what I do.
0: Yeah,
3: well, I shop at your own bag type of store.
0: Well, I went to a store the other day, and I was with Mrs. X, and go in there, and I like
4: buy
0: the store
4: beef.
0: Or whatever. But like when men go in there, but like by themselves, even if they're like. Married to a woman or whatever, and they come in there with their little bag. I'm like, God, I'd rather carry everything out in my pockets.
3: That's even encouraged in public
0: it's,
3: now.
0: I'm not, it's just the way it looks. It's just.
3: You're afraid that they're going to think that you're feminine?
0: No.
3: That isn't going to happen.
0: No.
4: That's why I put the pictures of like naked women on mine.
0: Do you?
4: So they'll
3: Nobody
4: be like,
3: cares.
4: God dang it. That guy's a man.
3: He's a dude.
4: He's using bags, but they got naked women on them, so I can't trivialize them.
3: People aren't going to be looking at your grocery bags. They don't care. They're in their own world.
0: You know what fat boys favorite?
4: No, commit.
3: I want to hear it, dude bags.
0: Favorite type of bread?
3: What?
0: Baguette.
3: All right, then. Okay, the phone charger that you think is charging but never was.
0: What's worse than two Matt jokes in a row?
3: FWJ.
0: Dang it.
4: Marcusons is hard to top.
3: This is another thing that drives people crazy, and I have to confirm this. A bag of chips that's mostly air.
4: Well, that's all of them. They only fill them up halfway.
3: Because I have.
5: Okay, what's worse than two girls scissoring?
0: We're going to get a cease and desist if he can get a lawyer after paying his Panthers bill.
4: Guys, I'm going to sue you. I love the show, but I got to sue you. He'll call Rob to sue us.
3: Here's another thing that drives people crazy. Mismatched Tupperware lids and containers.
0: Yeah.
3: Well, that's because you're not storing
0: them. They are hard to, like,
3: You layer them, and then you know what the sizes are.
0: Yeah.
4: But if you eat spaghetti out of those suckers.
3: But I've gotten rid of
0: orange.
3: All the plastics and like that.
0: Isn't it weird? Like, even if you didn't eat anything orange... It's orange after that. Like, the grease just turns orange when it mixes with plastic.
3: Yeah. I mean,
4: black microplastics, we're still getting those.
0: Have you seen the thing in... I've looked to see if there was a way to invest. There's a dude in Florida that has invented... And there's all these videos. It's called Plastiline. And it's where they're melting down plastic and running... Like, at least tractors and, like, lawnmowers with it. They can't do it on a, like, a
3: That's smart.
0: Car.

0: our motor yet, but they're literally making it with melt. But people are saying melting down the plastic, you know, is bad for the environment because
1: yes, it's toxic. Why don't we just?
2: But did he find a way to mask it or whatever?
0: I don't know.
2: My buddy Benji that invented bubble paper. I'm like you want to wonder how do you like think of this stuff to even invent it?
1: Didn't we run cars on gas, gasoline, alcohol, ethanol?
0: Well, that's my theory about prohibition was that they figured out that rednecks were figuring out how to make gas. Mm-hmm. They didn't give a damn if you got drunk.
2: Uh-oh.
0: And it wasn't about importing from Canada like the movies try to make it. It was about rednecks or just rednecks, meaning nationwide rednecks, good old boys, good old women, figuring out how to make corn liquor and realizing, holy crap, we can run the tractor on this. Wait a minute.
1: Exactly. Well,

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You missed the previous Rise Guys morning show? A true P1 would have never let that happen. So here's what the Rise Guys have been up to on 93.3 The Planet.

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1: The planet
2: rocks.
3: Don't touch people if they don't want you to.
4: I know. Good Lord.
3: It's not hard to follow, right?
2: Yeah.
3: Even if you think they might want you to when they say no, just don't do it.
2: Just don't be a pervert.
3: I've watched enough company training to know. Don't talk to pregnant ladies. Yeah. Don't touch people.
4: Yeah, don't.
2: Well, you're pretty good because the probability of that is very rare here.
4: Yeah, I don't think there's any women here young enough to have kids anymore. No offense.
2: One.
4: No offense.
2: Well, true. I mean,

0: There is one, though.
1: Okay.
2: We didn't get invited to the last shower they had here for some reason.
1: Yeah. Mm-hmm. Well,
0: because they know you don't take showers.
1: No, it's too different. It's too different. It's funny. It's too different. Too different. It's like being on SmackDown and Raw, you know?
2: I mean, the diapers I buy are the same damn diapers somebody else is going to buy.
1: Well.
2: Is your baby not, you know, one and two a lot? I mean, come on.
1: Sometimes a three, you know?
2: I mean, geez. But then again, there's that expectation you have to go to stuff if you get invited to stuff.
1: Why is he singing it?
0: I don't know. He's
2: just change the tone up a little bit. It's more enticing to people to listen if they hear a friendly voice.
1: You know what I heard yesterday? And it's just
2: a bunch of farts.
1: It's just no. I wasn't. It was the day before I was at your place.
2: A bunch of balls smacking around.
1: It was my Again. Gosh,
0: you
1: man. No, I was volunteering at an orphanage.
2: Yeah, let me get an application.
1: You know, that's not true. They don't have those anymore. They just turn them loose now, I think.
0: Hey, dude. Oh, my God.
2: DSS won't take the case.
1: No, they're like, look.
0: Look, my hands are free.
2: Want to foster a kid, like as a pet or something? Yeah, sure.
1: We haven't had so many unwanted kids since they took Epstein out. But anyway.
0: Oh, my God.
1: You got to think that's it. Is it not so weird that there used to be orphanages in every city and the orphan trains and all this stuff, like just tons of unwanted kids.
2: So Ric Flair got adopted.
1: And then all of a sudden, this same country, ours, that has hundreds of thousands of missing kids every year go missing. And I don't know how we look past it. I don't know how this is turning into a PSA. I don't know how we, hundreds of thousands of kids go missing every year. There's no orphanages anymore. Like, where are they going?
0: They go to homes.
2: I don't.
1: Yes.
0: I know
1: true.
0: Somebody who works with kids like that. And
1: okay, yes. But I'm saying not to the point where it used to be, you know, where you had like the groundlings, the kids that like lived on the streets. I mean, I'm sure there's some homeless kids.
2: Not the improv troupe.
1: No. But it just makes you think, like, gosh, man, is it like, has there been. Have all the missing kids been, trafficked and stuff? It's awful. And the more you see, God, I'm catching them on the way to school right now. But it's the more you see of all these things, like God, maybe it's not like.
2: Do you know about the baby drop boxes? I don't think we have them around
0: fire
2: here.
0: Departments?
2: And hospitals, too.
0: Yeah. You can't.
1: People still do that?
2: Yeah, it's still weird, though. You can just surrender a kid, no questions asked.
1: But then again,
2: if I gave a baby up in this drop box, I don't know, the baby goes in the system, right? So the state can make the money off of whoever's going to try to adopt the kid.
1: Well, your birth certificate makes the state money.
2: Like, I mean,
1: your birth certificate is, you know, the whole rap on that, man. Like, well, you're a corporation, or they're a corporation. Your name's in all caps. Your life insurance policy.
2: Kids are worth money.
1: That's so weird to think about. I don't like sending my mind to places like that. But like, once you hear it more and more and more, you're like, God, this evil. Not that I didn't think the evil existed, but not to the level apparently that it is.
2: Uh-uh. How long is this damn song?
1: That's the 18-minute loop. I like it. I like the song a lot.
2: I wanted to, if
1: it fits with this conversation.
2: You better come with at least 20 G's if you're going to adopt a kid, or you just wasting your time.
1: That's low.
2: Yep.
0: You got to go through a lot.
2: What's a little kid? I think the preemies cost less.
1: Because
2: they're smaller.
1: I don't know.
2: They measure in weight?
1: For real. I know.
2: You pay by the pound?
1: I know mutually somebody who, they live in Georgia, that they both found out. I don't think they both found out, but they found out together that, I forget, one of them couldn't have kids.
2: He was barren, I believe.
1: I don't remember.
2: They have the name.
1: And, well, it's such, I hate that term too.
2: Barren?
1: Yeah, it just seems like, not, I'm talking about Trump's son, I'm just talking about the term.
2: What would you,
1: I don't, it does I seem don't know little. That it need, it just, barren just means like you have nothing else to give.
0: Yeah, like you have like, nothing to offer it really to the
2: does,
0: world.
2: It really does set the scene though, right? Like you just picture something like there's nothing in there.
1: You're just like a tumbleweed.
2: It's
1: like an old ghost town.
0: Yeah.
1: It's sad. Let's come up with it. But we come up with so many different words for homeless people and short people now. Let's figure out a new one for that one.
2: Fetus.

0: It's insecure.
1: The people that can adopt and will are great people.
2: But they could not get any kind of in vitro, or they didn't want to do in vitro, but nevertheless.
1: Very expensive.
2: They ended up having to go to Russia. And I don't. Makes you. I don't know how that works, but they went to, and it was all legal. You know, it's none of that like black market kids or anything. But it was like $50,000 to like get there and possibly even do it.
1: Yeah.
2: Like it so I don't know who they were paying. Like it's through the government. It was not, you know, some kind of aftermarket, like black market kind of thing, but.
1: And China,
2: it's just strange.
1: Going to China was popular too.
2: Yeah, but like you hear about all this stuff in this country. It's like, my God.
1: When
2: man.
1: There's so many kids that need homes.
2: Part of the problem too, well, I shouldn't say part of the problem, but like it's almost.
3: Do you want the baby?
2: Yeah, I mean, how many people have you heard say, the more kids I have, the more assistance I get? You know?
3: Oh, yeah.
2: It's like they don't want to give that up, you know?
3: Get your little tax credits, your earned income credit.
2: That's why I'm surprised,
3: do you want the fat baby? We have lots of fat baby. Fat American baby.
2: Like, I think I know what's worse, and this is a very, very deep thought, but, like, what's worse, the person that knowingly has it to get the government assistance, or the person who says, you know what, I'm not ready to do this, and I don't think I'm going to be a good mom, so I'm going to give it up for adoption?
3: Oh, it's not what I thought
2: you
3: were
2: going to say. That or any. Or that even.
3: Yes.
2: You know?
1: I mean, we don't know every situation.
2: No, but it's just
3: it's
2: like.
3: It's not true.
2: Yes. No, we don't.
3: You would like to think that's not used as a form of birth
1: and
3: control.
1: And a lot of underage people have children, and they have no support system to keep the babies.
3: Kids having kids.
2: Look at me, woman. I mean this with so much love in my heart. I'm so glad I'm not a woman. I'm so glad.
1: I'm glad you're not either.
2: No.
3: You should be barren.
2: No. I really mean that. Like, first off.
3: Fifth American baby.
2: That is such a bad word. It really, I'm not even being like all leftist, I'm so triggered. It's just a bad word. I want to see what are other, there's kind of.
3: This would be fun, synonyms for women who can't have kids.
2: Well, men can be barren too.
3: Yeah, they can. I think that's like a badge of honor for a guy to be barren though.
2: Infertile?
1: Really?
3: Yep.
2: Childless?
3: He's got pierogies too, it bends.
2: Unfruitful?
3: Oh, that's good, unfruitful. That makes you sound ungrateful.
2: Lifeless.
3: Though. Lifeless. Oh, that's rough.
2: That's bad.
3: That's
2: man.
3: Worse than barren.
2: Desolate.
3: I don't know what that means.
2: That's got to be desolate. That's got to be talking about land and stuff. Bare.
3: That's too close to you.
2: Empty.
3: Oh, I like that.
2: Devoid.
3: Devoid of.
2: Fruitless.
3: Oh, that's good. Fruitless.
2: Unproductive.
1: I just think those terms are so unfair. In these days,
2: awful.
1: People are choosing not to have children.
2: I mean,
1: I know so many people that are 20 to 30 that they say, we don't want a family. We don't want to live like that.
2: What are they? Hold on, I know this term.
3: Getting a lot of texts about the Russian bid. I appreciate it. Thank
2: dink.
3: You.
2: Double income, no kids.
3: I remember. We talked about that.
2: I used to work with a couple that I was just found out I was going to be a dad, and it's like, hey, y'all been married. I knew the husband was like, y'all been married for like 10 years. You're not going to have kids. Nope, we decided we don't want to have kids. We want to go as we want to go. We want to travel. We want to party. And I was like, God, that is like the most adult thing that I've heard party people say. We are too wild to have kids. God,
3: you wonder how many people plan kids and how many had kids, and it just worked out financially.
2: Well, how much money do we need to have a kid? I mean,
3: because that's the thing. Our friends weren't rich. Their parents were prepared to have a kid.
2: Yeah.
3: That's what it was. That's why they had stuff.
4: 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Chris Jericho is back to tame the seven seas. 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

0: boxing fans, mark your calendars. 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
1: Not just one and not six or seven, but like dozens and dozens of people tagged both Fatboy and myself in this clip. I think Fatboy did as well. I did not see this on the news, so I wanted to make sure it was real.
2: Okay.
1: And turns out it was real.
3: 100%.
1: And we're like, why save this for Best Damn Audio? Let's just do a whole segment where we can just break it down and talk about what our president said recently about what we were talking about earlier, good luck P1s, which is GLP-1s.
2: Oh.
4: 10 cents for a pill, and we'd pay $2 for the same pill. Or for the fat drug, as I say, you know, a friend of mine, very, very heavy, he's a very obese person. I said, you're an extremely obese person, but he's a brilliant guy, he's a Wall Street guy, he's a brutal man, but smart as hell, but he's got a serious weight problem. And he called me up, and he's from New York, he's one of the top guys on Wall Street. He's begging me, because I've told the story a couple of times, not to mention his name, because I'll destroy his reputation. But he's tough as hell, and he's smart, vicious, wild. These are the people we have to deal with.

0: When you're president?
1: Israel.
0: He used to call me Donnie. Now he calls me president. He'd say, Donnie. Now he calls me president. I'm shocked he does that, actually. That shows respect. But he said, you know, Mr. President, I was in London, and I paid $86 for Ozempic. And in New York, I pay $1,300 for the same thing. That's a lot. That's a big difference. And I had it checked out. It comes from the same factory. It comes from the same place. And then I have some other fat drugs. I said, are you taking this stuff? Yeah. I said, it's not working. You look like shit. He said, it's not working. But he got me going.
1: God almighty, man. Like, first off, don't agree with a lot here lately. I got to be just completely honest. But saying the S word on TV, can we go ahead and make that a rule? Well, we can say it on the radio, too.
2: I found there are people that can't look. That I know some people that don't like Trump.
1: Right.
2: Now, but that's across the board. They can't listen to that and find like the humor in it.
1: Oh, man.
2: Because they hate him so much that it's like, you know, it just like gets them going.
1: Yeah.
2: Like, you got to find a way to laugh at stuff.
1: I mean, just the way he just said, like, his cadence on stuff, the way W would talk. You know, I know people who just hated W, but they would. Hey, you fool me once. You can't get fooled again. Even like, you know.
2: Strategery.
3: He has swagger.
1: Like Bill Clinton, you know, like I didn't necessarily care too much for him. But, you know, I like the impressions people do. But first off, him calling it the fat drug is just like.
3: It's just bad.
1: But then the way he compliments people, the guy's vicious. He's on Wall Street.
2: Fat drug.
1: He's you look like S.
2: He said, I'm surprised.
3: I like it.
2: Show respect.
3: That's the fat calling someone fat. The,
1: like, for real, man. Like, dude, your ankles and arms are getting real big. Man.
2: That's the sign you could tell. Where it looks like they're wearing pants, but it's leg fat, kind of folding over the cankles.
1: He's
2: got big sweater legs.
1: Yeah,
2: he looks like he's wearing pants, but it's fat.
1: But I mean, crap, you know.
2: Maybe that's why he built the addition of the White House, was Frank to visit him.
1: You think so? That he could actually get in the ballroom. It's like I want to find out, like, who is the fattest stock market tycoon that knows Trump, and we try to, like, is it Chris Christie?
2: Who
1: is
2: a guess?
1: I was thinking, like, who is this guy, or is it really anyone?
2: Do you think this is what it's like between Trump and JD when they just hang out? Like, Trump's, you know, going off, and he's like, JD's legit laughing at him because he's like, you know, roasting people.
3: JD's calling him fat.
1: I mean,
3: you're a fat fatty.
2: Mess with each other. You look like a woman, JD, in the face,
1: dude. He does a good job, Vance does, of even if Trump does something he doesn't necessarily agree with, he just kind of like, he doesn't distance himself from it, but he doesn't necessarily say, yeah, I agree with that either.
2: He's a thinker.
1: But when he thinks, he does that thing where he does his eyes like from side to side, and they say, like, professionally, that's a no-no because it looks like you're indecisive or that you're lying. But when I'm watching his eyes, I'm like, this son of a bitch is wearing eyeliner. Like, dude, next time you look at, you can't not see it. Like, dude, is Ursta or whatever her name is?
2: Oosh.
1: Ooshta. Oosh.
2: You think he says one-ish. That? You think he says that when he comes home?
1: Yeah.
2: Just me, Oosh.
1: Yeet. But, like, dude, it looks like he's wearing, like, some eyeliner, and I can't.
2: Well, his eyes are too nice.
1: They're piercing, aren't they?
2: Yeah, I'm like.
1: Yeah.
2: He has woman eyes.
1: Like, he could talk you into anything, couldn't he?
2: My talk is way into being the next president. You never know.
1: Well, you know.
2: A lot of people could see it. Especially when you get some separation, you know. There'd be a lot of people jumping off the ship when Trump's term's over. You know, but that happens all the time.
1: I think we just have to see what. I think the way Cauchy would play this is to be like,
2: my God.
1: Which upcoming politician's getting a Netflix documentary? And that's where, like, dude, I mean, come on. Like, does
2: when you love to watch Darlene's, like, you know, the past couple months.
1: Look at that. Like, the Melania thing came out a few weeks. Trump's having cameos. The freaking sitting president is on a... I mean,
2: you think they're making fun of each other's wives?
1: Like, I don't know.
2: JD does a Melania impersonation.
3: Maybe they'll go back to TV when they're done.
1: Who knows? I want to hear Trump do a Melania.

0: impression. Like, I think that would be funny as hell.
1: Like he mocks him when he's mad.
2: What did they come to me?
3: What did I do? Did I need my golf shoes out again, my lady?
2: That's the wife again.
3: What did they come to me? I don't
2: want to go to bed.
0: You're wearing eyeliner like Vance.
2: Why don't I get you fly on the plane? I don't want you on the plane.
0: That's a true text. Trump in golf attire does look bad because he wears the high-waisted pants.
1: He jacks them up there.
4: I have a picture of it.
0: He can't wear the trench coat because it's too hot. Yeah, man. He jacks pants up way too much in the front.
2: You got to pull them up.
0: It's like right there under the cleavage area.
1: If he bends over, you will not see any crack.
0: Yeah.
4: You don't think?
2: That I can tell you. No crack. You will not see my ass anyway. My big orange ass.
1: God, it's so fun to just impersonate it, man.
0: But I want to look this up before I say it because I don't want to say it and then you just spout.
1: You know what? That's a great idea because I did that earlier and I want to apologize. I said nobody in the Bible had an actual Jacob's ladder.
0: Right. That came afterwards. Okay. Yes. $50 million is how much Barack and Big Mike, the Obamas. Let's just say the Obamas. Their production deal with Netflix on the upcoming Obamas. Like, come on, man. Like, come on.
1: Did you see the Obama clip where...
0: Like, Reagan and none of them. Like, I would have loved to watch the Reagans. Like, you know, some kind of reality show or whatever. You know, him in there eating M&Ms. She's in there sitting on Mr. T's damn lap. That stuff would have been awesome.
1: Ronnie, are you going to pay those Iranians for the guns you stole? Don't worry about it, mommy. Mind your business, man.
0: John Wayne's here to see you. He wants to talk about the Arabs again.
1: Ron, did you see the Obama clip where he said that has Trump ever had to change a diaper before? And then somebody in the crowd yelled out, "His own."
0: I was just going to say that.
4: That's not
1: and
4: nice.
1: Then you hear him chuckle. You see him chuckle, and he said, "I was almost going to say that, but I didn't."
0: That's
1: what it should be, more going back and forth. Hell, when they were at whose funeral were they at? Jimmy Carter's?
0: Yeah.
1: They were talking and laughing it up with each other.
0: Wasn't he offering him a mint or something?
1: Something like people were shocked. I was shocked still. They were just chatting it up.
0: Somebody text us. I want to check this out.
1: That's all the work, man. We're in their game.
0: Oh, wow. Okay. Somebody text us in. I did not know this. Do you know that...
1: Change it over.
0: Malia and Sasha, that's Trump's Trump. Oh, that's Obama. Oh Lord. Both sides are gonna hate me on. Hold on, it's the Rise Guys.
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0: we not on the air that entire time?
1: Not the whole time.
0: I was sitting me and Paige were talking. You were just sitting over there like jamming or whatever, and I'm like, yes sir, yes sir, yes sir.
2: Yep. Yes sir.
3: I love it.
0: Yes, sir. It is. You know what? I do. Honest to God, I gotta look. I gotta.
1: I don't know.
0: Thursday. Okay. And I like that. I not being like confused for, you know, having been up for, let's say like an hour and a half, a little more.
1: Damn.
0: A
1: little less. Was that a
0: what's not about knowing the date is. Yeah, you can get past that. Unless it's like the first of the or the end of the. You likely don't really need to know the date. No. I mean, unless, you know, you don't want to offend friends or what's up, Rob? Or, you know, certain. I tell you, I have more, I have less birthdays to remember than ever. And that's sad. It really is.
3: I would just be concerned if you forgot the year. Then I would just be like.
0: Well, okay, you've seen some of my emails before.
3: Then I'd be like, okay, we need to talk.
0: Like the date itself, as long as it's not the first of the or the end of the, it's like, all right, let's just say it's the 11th.
3: And you forgot what does it matter? Something, and you're like, what did I forget to pay?
0: Right. That's one good thing about the old bill collectors, I got to say.
1: Yeah.
0: They're like, you know what? Let's start on the first. You get some of them wonky ones. Like, I remember one time I got a car one. And
1: ones that'll let you pick.
0: Yeah, man. And I was like, well, this is like, is this an extra service I'm paying for? You're going to let me pick? So I was like,
3: what day is good for
0: living check, you know? Our two checks. Wow, I just sounded like a sea lion. God, I'm doing it again.
1: You're a deaf dog.
0: Our checks. I can't just say it once, can I? I'm going to try again. Are we live? Is Pantera still playing? All right.
1: Definitely not.
0: Check, baby, check. Our checks aren't always the same. One's bigger than the other one. And that one, you know, that's you know, it's the cooler check. Is it because it's more? Probably. That's probably why.
1: Yeah.
0: But I was like, okay, I could pick it and put it on the 17th. Mm-hmm. Sure, you want to do it on the 17th? That's fine. I said, let's do it on the 17th.
1: It's going to screw you either way, one way or the other.
0: Either way. And I'll be set tripping for like 2 days. And then it's like, boom. And you take it, right? I don't have to remember. You'll just take it out for me? Shh. All right, I like it.
1: That's not what I thought you were going
0: to
1: say.
0: That's a great service. We have to admit, I'm not comfortable with everything being digital. I'm fine with GTA being digital. Don't cancel me for it. I do think it's cool they're still making the boxes for it. At least they're doing that. You know, you got to buy a freaking commemorative ticket stub when you go to a concert now. They'll give you one for free. Who's going to screen shoot their phone and print it out? That's gay. Or dumb. Pardon. I mean, it is. It's happy.

0: Talking about the auto pay service.
1: Yeah, that right there, dude. Without that,
0: well, there's one of us in here that says she gets double charged here or there.
2: Yeah,
0: ooh, I don't want to use it.
3: I have been.
1: Yeah. Oh yeah. Well, I probably have been and not. That actually did happen one time. I told you about that. I paid. Well, that's you, it's just stupid. It's just dumb. I paid two different streaming services for like 6 months, not realizing. Because when I would look at the checking account, I'd see, oh, they took their money out. I didn't see that it was every 2 weeks rather than once a month. Jeez. I was paying for two accounts for 6 months. I'm a moron.
0: Were you two working a bit yesterday when you... You said
1: never, but go ahead. She won't work with me.
0: I didn't think you'd work together in that, going to business in that sense. One of you said, I won't say who, man, let me get paid again.
3: Yeah.
0: And then the other one said,
1: Friday?
0: Then I'm over here like, wow, really?
3: Well, we thought it was changing.
1: There was a slight change. And that was me, again, referring back to the earlier thing, not knowing the exact date.
3: That's the thing.
1: I knew the day of the week. Now, this week with the whole Labor Day thing, which I understand all countries don't celebrate. They don't.
0: Yeah, really.
1: I was looking that up. Sudan, they don't get that day off.
0: They don't get water either.
1: No. So
3: we're not complaining.
1: I'm lithium, though, they got.
0: Oh, yeah. They got it in cobalt mines, too, in Idaho. So they got to have all the water for. I'm so obsessed with money that like, I always know when it is.
1: Well, that's not healthy.
0: I just realized I'm always going to love money. I love money now. I will never not love money. Like, I'm just going to... People say, well, it doesn't buy you happiness. I've never had that much, but I think it could.
3: I've been comfortable, but not now.
0: So I've never been able to build to that.
3: Yeah.
0: Maybe because I really, like, never really had it. Like I told you, I don't have a net worth. Like, that's not a joke. Like, this, like, it's negative.
1: But.
0: Like, I obsess over money.
1: I disagree with that, even though, like, you're like, how the hell would you know? But, like, I don't want to ask you questions. But, like, you're not ever, like, negative net worth. And I'm not doing that as an inspirational talk to you right now. You are somebody. You know why? Because God don't make junk.
0: It's interesting how you approach it, because I try to figure out your approach to it. But if I showed you numbers, you would definitely be negative. Like concrete data.
3: You're not leaving your assets to anybody.
0: There are no
1: assets. That's why your son doesn't speak to you very much. Because he knows like, it's like, look,
3: whatever.
1: When you're gone.
0: There's no asset. I don't own property. I don't own my car.
1: Yeah.
0: The two biggest things that I would have.
1: You know, nobody owns their car until they've totally paid it off. Everybody's like, I just bought a car. You'll own it in 7 years sometimes. Now seven, which is, I don't want to aggravate them too much. I know somebody got a 7-year loan on a car. I'm like, my Lord, you like clarinet that car. That's like, wow.
0: Is that really a start?
3: A lot of money.
1: Like 7 years
3: the interest that you're clocking? Oh, my gosh.
1: Yeah, man. I get it, too. I saw a thing.
0: I didn't think there was an option. I thought that was like the minimum.
1: The minimum?
0: Like, you're going to have at least 6 years. Are you talking about going in and getting like a 3 or 4?
1: Three to five.
0: Oh, you must be putting a chunk down.
1: Or you trade it in.
0: I just now got to that point.
1: I've always traded in. I never like sold my vehicle and then said, oh, I got to get a car.
3: Yeah.
1: And I'm first of all, how am I going to get there to go look at them? Yeah. I'm going to Uber it. Like, it's that weird predicament you get in when you're like, all right. Our house is on the market. We're selling because it's a seller's market right now. Oh, really? Where are you moving to?
0: Somewhere with a
1: seller's
0: high
1: market.
0: Rate.
1: So we just kind of BF'd ourselves just then because we just admitted to the fact
3: you're
1: that
3: buy something
1: we're going to get ours here, but we're going to give it to them over here.
0: You got money. You got 20 grand above asking, but where are you going to live?
1: There's never a national good time for that. So don't read the news is telling you when to go take your loans out when you wait for the Fed numbers. You don't do that. Don't do that.
0: How about the old oil prices ain't coming down for 2 months, so you know, bend over and take it. At least you know you got a heads up.
1: First off, historically gas prices, they know they got you there.

0: the summertime. Yeah. There's never been a point where they're like, oh, you know, reserves are great. Everybody around the world's in unison and harmony and such. So, yeah, we're going to lower the gas prices this summer. The summer, we know you guys, you know, we keep it where most of you can't travel by plane, so you have to use the cars.
1: Yeah.
0: That by design is another thing. So we make all these things. Oh, no matter where you live, there's somewhere in driving distance that you'd like to go on vacation. People got about a 5 to 7, some 9 hour minimum or maximum rather. I know driving to Florida, God bless y'all. Oh, Lord.
1: I know somebody in Florida who just, they sent a screen cap. It was 420 yesterday.
0: Wow.
1: I paid $3.99.
0: Oh, I thought you meant what time it was, and they were like getting high at Disney World.
1: Oh, no.
0: It was 420. I thought you meant the time. You meant the gas price. Yeah.
1: Yep.
0: Yeah. So they're never going to lower it then. But, you know, any excuse to gouge, they're going to do it. You got that?
1: You can legally do it. You can illegally do it. But it's going to happen either
0: way.
1: It's
0: like this. It's
1: gouge.
0: Paige probably helped me out on this. I the only really thing I can say this from is like probably Target and stuff like that. But anyway, them damn pumpkin spice candles will sit there all year long. Let's say they're all year long $8.99. Mm-hmm. But then when it comes to the end of September, they mark them suckers up to $14.99. Y'all buy them.
1: Yeah,
0: I mean, it's the
1: Do you not want to smell it the rest of the year?
0: I mean, like, why is it? Is it not comforting? I love the smell of cinnamon too much. It'd give me a headache. But my mom used to burn potpourri. That's where it was literally just ground cinnamon with leaves in it.
1: Oh, yeah. So that's what it looked
0: rich.
1: Like.
0: It was rich. Like, whew.
1: Did she ever have the air fresheners that were just the jellies that you halfway opened?
2: Yes.
1: Oh, I hated
2: those.
1: And
2: you leave them and they're all dried out. Yeah.
1: Yeah. It sucked, man. I was like, you'd poke at it, like, it feels weird.
0: They
1: wrote something else on
0: there. Not but at the other house, she put in those, the ones that you plug into the wall and it squirts out every once in a while or whatever.
2: See, my husband would take those out because they're fire hazards.
0: Well, they also would spray my daddy's ankles and he'd get scared and pissed off at the same time.
1: Mayor?
0: My ankles smell like huckleberries or whatever. Not huckleberries, honeysuckle.
1: His buddy. They've got the ones now that are on timers.
0: Mayor is my huckleberry. Yeah, they own the timers like the Ingles Produce weather storm. Just fun. I loved it. I think it's good luck if
1: here's the thunder.
0: If you're there and you happen to be getting some greens or something, and all of a sudden,
2: I love that.
0: Like, ooh, used to they didn't do the dramatics, and they didn't give you no thunder. That sucker just starts spraying back in the day. You'd sit there and get you.
2: I'm here for the storm.
0: Get you yarms all wet. Now it's like, boom, boom, boom, boom, boom, boom.
1: Here comes the storm. My corn's wet.
0: My corn's wet now.
2: Yeah.
0: I'm sitting here dripping all around Ingles.
2: Thumping melons.
0: Now, come on. So weird.
1: Nah, I don't mind it. All right, I'm starting to warm up now. I'm starting to get into a little groove.
0: Do the rocking in the chair. It helps me. It just rocks me into the... Sometimes it'll sometimes rock me to sleep.
2: Yeah, that's what I'm saying.
1: But I'm afraid to sit in the ones at Cracker Barrel. Do I really want to?
0: They're
2: out in the front.
0: God, what they cost.
2: That
0: now.
2: Would age you.
1: Well, I get nervous. Like if I break it, I don't have $200 to give them for a broken rocking chair. What'd you do to it, sir? Sat down. That's what I did, and it broke.
2: You need to make
1: Horace whoever's
2: chair,
1: on the sign.
2: So.
1: Yeah, get a better chair.
0: Horace,
1: quit making them in China.
0: Ours.
1: You make them in Iran? That's what's going to happen. We're going to get our furniture made in Iran, and they're going to like rig it up to where we all sit down and bust our ass.
0: It's going to be like exploding chairs. Not exploding, but, you know, like combustible or...
1: We got you, Americans.
0: You know, that's pretty solid right there. Because, like, the original... like, didn't the original, like... I don't want to say Tupperware, because I know their story, but, like, the plastic dishes and stuff like that started over there, right? So,
1: I don't know.
0: I thought
1: Pyrex. Did Pyrex start there?
0: Well, that's glass. I mean, like the straight up plastic, because you know they always say like, I saw this great little meme video the other day, and this is on topic. I'm not drifting away.
1: I was gonna say naked woman.
0: It showed Klaus Schwab. It showed Zuckerberg. It showed all these like billionaires.

0: gazillionaires, and they're BB was another one.
1: Oh, yeah.
0: And they're saying that, and it shows them like on their phones, like speakerphone talking, whatever. Each of them have their cameras covered. All of them have their cameras covered.
1: They got to be constantly attacked, I would think.
0: And then there was another one. I can't remember who it was. There was another one. One of those guys that's like a billionaire, but you don't really, he's not like a household name. He shows he puts his phone in a bag, and I was like, how effeminate is that, that he puts his cell, not a tablet, but a cell phone into a little bag that he slides down his pocket. And so I used my phone, and I took a picture of it. Yep. And I asked Gemini, I said, what is it?
1: Hang on, boy. Let's find out together.
0: Do you know what Gemini said? It's a Faraday cage in his pocket.
1: Is that one of those bags you have to lock it up when you go to a comedy show or?
0: Well, it's
1: Bilderbergs. Kinda,
0: it's the one that like keeps all, it, your phone can stay on, but it keeps any interaction from any pings, any connecting to Wi-Fi.
1: Oh, okay.
0: Anybody
1: that's what they tell
0: airdropping you.
1: You.
0: Well, if they're using it, I want one.
1: Just like when they bought us the thing during COVID.
0: I want a little safe bag.
1: Put your phone in here to sanitize it. I'm like, oh okay.
0: Oh, that little laser thing. That was, dude, come on. What was that crap? It was like you lay your phone in. God.
1: You had to zip it up in there.
0: That'll be a fun like Netflix documentary in three or four, I was going to say years, probably months, knowing them. The failed technology of COVID. This little tray that you lay your phone in, and it was like a little car wash, but it was lasers. Phone's done. No.
1: If you listen to Altman, it might not matter if you got that bag in the future or not.
0: Well, what's he saying about the Wi-Fi jails?
1: Oh, well, that the AI itself could eventually wipe out the human race.
2: Yeah.
1: Quicker than we think. Like physically, like kill us.
0: Yeah. Well. Well.
1: Like Final Destination type stuff.
0: I mean, we're still a ways from it. I mean, like, will our grandchildren? Probably. It's probably like, but like, you know, they had the robots racing in Asia. I don't remember the country. And it beat Usain Bolt's record of the fastest ever. Beat it by a little, and it's just a robot running. At, I mean, like, if you saw this thing running at you, like, it would, I mean, what, you just gonna lay there? I mean, you just go, all right, just take me. Well, they haven't figured out how to stop it. So that sucker that cost hundreds of thousands of dollars that just won the race runs into the wall and completely, like, almost explodes and sparks go everywhere. He doesn't know how to stop.
1: They're saying this could start within the next decade. Terminator 2 tried to tell us. And those guys keep...
0: Silicona.
1: They keep tinkering and tinkering with it. Like, you don't have to constantly evolve technology. You got to know a stopping point.
0: But we were at a lull for a while, though. That's where, because I remember saying, God, I thought by now there'd be, you know, I was thinking like,
2: I mean,
0: floating cars and stuff.
2: I think people think the initial investment is all that they have to consider. But you have to have somebody supervising all that. You can't be asleep and just like, we're just going to let it run itself. I'll stay home.
0: Well, again, and I don't like to give them any credit, but Homer Simpson's one job is to sit there and press one button just in case, because that's something the robots couldn't do.
1: They can't kill the software either. It's got self-preservation codes to, you can't delete it or corrupt it.
0: And then remember, like, they were wanting to turn those city, the Google was giving like this crazy money or offering money to these cities that needed
1: The Google Fiber cities, yeah. We tried to be one for like...
0: I was like, what are y'all doing? You want to like give the all control to the grid?
2: Yeah.
0: And then what?
2: All it takes is some country to hack us and then have our robots not work and attack us.
0: Yeah.
2: Like, that's so stupid.
0: Man, my Roomba won't work. My Roomba's over here listening to me. Look at it glowing. You listening, ain't you, Roomba?
1: That happened recently, right? So didn't we have a story? Somebody's Roomba spied on him, or
2: yeah, something like that.
1: Recorded a conversation, something like that. Yeah.
0: Wow.
1: I don't know who it reports back to, or do they even have hard drives in the Roombas to store that stuff? Is it going to the cloud?
0: God bless. Somebody make one that has a red wig.

0: 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Then your Carolina Panthers kick off the 2026 season with the Bears at 1 p.m.
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0: boxing fans, mark your calendars. 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
4: I'm going to start this one kind of slow, but you're going to love it.
5: Ooh, a little soul.
4: Got a lot of soul, buddy. I don't care. You can work at Hot Topic. You'll love this song.
5: It's probably a 13-year-old guy's voice.

0: Huh?
1: It's playing on
0: your phone. It's playing on my phone?
2: This is... Right, turn down, try to hear it.
0: Oh, hear it.
2: You,
0: I'm
2: what I'm doing here?
0: I like TLC's version better, I gotta be honest.
2: Yeah, this is good. Joe Marzucca cut one. We talk about the group TLC.
0: Yeah.
2: Oh my god, TLC's gonna be at TLC Motors.
0: Dude.
1: That'd be awesome.
0: Not possible, first off.
2: Czar was a 2 out of 3.
0: TC will be there.
2: TC.
0: Left eye's up there. She's got a little halo above her left eye, but
2: oof, I'll never forget that video.
0: It's a
2: no.
0: Wait, the last one that she filmed?
2: Yeah, they were running tape in the car before it wrecked.
0: I know. How, like, prophetic or whatever. Nowadays, with social media, it's like you're running video everywhere. Oh, let's catch this moment. But then it was like, you just happened to be filming that right then.
2: Dude, it's funny you mentioned that. I don't know if you saw the story, and I didn't see it in the stack, so I don't think we're going to do it. Because I don't really know how big it is. A woman's eating in a restaurant with her parents. Her ex-husband comes in. Was gonna shoot her, like they see it on security camera. Somehow her phone was filming it too. He walks in to shoot her, but the safety's on, so he's jimmying with the gun, and the waiter tackles him and suplexes him. I gotta show you the video.
1: Oh my god!
2: But it's got so many angles of the guy just coming in.
1: Shoot her.
0: So you mean just like everybody's all the different points of views, like
2: it's, like hers too, her, from her phone for some reason.
1: That's insane.
0: Imagine, I hate talking about that stuff. You know, like wasn't that recent?
2: Look at that. He just walks in and the gun jams.
0: Oh, go back on it, would you? Oh, my God.
2: They realize that, you know, the mom's like, no. Then why? Yeah, the waiter tackles him.
0: Wow. God. Suplex. Good for that. That waiter, like, didn't even, like, second guess that at all.
2: It's like he trailed him walking in. Look, he already has the gun ready. Boom.
1: Oh, my God.
2: Now, I wonder if they're going to show the other angle from her phone, because her phone is on the table.

0: Oh my God.
1: There it is. Yeah, look.
0: Oh my God.
1: And it jammed, or the safety, they said the safety was on. It didn't jam. They just didn't know how to work it.
0: Whoa, and they've got it on her face when she realized it was.
1: And she flinches, you know, obvious reaction, but.
0: Wow.
2: Oh my God.
0: That is so bizarre.
2: That's a miracle.
1: Look at, he don't, I mean, look, you take somebody by surprise and just, you get the momentum, but he doesn't look like a guy that would, you know, like wrestle you to the ground.
0: No, well, also that.
2: Adrenaline.
0: That guy, not, it didn't look like he knew what he was doing with the gun either.
1: God, man.
2: Trying to save someone's life, that's a good thing.
0: No, yeah, I'm talking about the guy who tried to shoot. I mean, luckily, you know.
1: I mean, how many people would step in to even, you know.
0: But wasn't there a recent school shooting where the kid was live streaming it and went in? He didn't even go to that school. It was another school. He went in there, was live streaming it.
1: I don't know about that one.
0: Oh, okay.
1: Weren't there?
0: I don't want to Google it. I hate stuff like that, no, but it's just part of life, actually.
1: Wasn't there video from Columbine, like, when that happened? Obviously, the technology wasn't.
0: The surveillance stuff. I remember that awful, eerie.
2: And the long trench coats. That's all I remember.
0: Yeah.
1: Now, I remember the one guy sitting on a bench. This might have been the last year or two. Who pulled out a gun, and the principal tackled him. So nothing happened there, but still, you know, the guy got hit with a lot of charges.
0: If a guy's got his back to you and you've got, like, what do, and you see he's got his, got a gun out pointing at somebody, you jumping in?
1: Well, I'm trying to think, like, in here. What if somebody just barreled through the door and did it? Like, I'm all the way over here.
2: I'm hitting the ground.
1: Like, I would have to run around and am I grabbing a chair or, like, am I pushing a chair around the bulb here to knock the guy out?
0: Well,
1: that could be a woman, too. I don't mean to not be equal, but, you know.
2: I'm probably gone first.
1: So I don't think, well.
0: Well, first off, that.
1: They probably do stuff to you first. I don't think he'd shoot you first.
0: Let's not give any helpful hints from Heloise on how to bombard the studio.
1: The only way you can get in is if.
0: It's like double. It's like double penetration to get up here.
1: Remember the other intern that.
2: I'd hit the ground, crawl out the door while he's attacking you. Go get my gun and come back.
0: You assume
2: and
0: shoot
2: him.
0: A door opens, he's looking right at you. Or she.
2: No, he's looking at you.
1: But you know, like,
2: I'm
1: you're not.
2: That way, I'm going. That's my only way to.
0: This point of view from this woman. No, he's looking at you.
1: He's not going to shoot Paige first, though. He's probably going to make her, like, take her clothes off before he shoots her, but, you know, she'll still have time to live. Like, we're getting
0: and
1: capped.
0: If he tells you to do something or he's going to shoot you, don't do it because he's going to shoot you either way.
1: That's right. That's what people forget about.
0: They always, dude, if you don't blank my blank, I'm going to shoot you. Do you over there? Oh. No, they're going to do it anyway.
1: So if he comes in with his phone and a gun and he's like, pop a knocker for the video, you're like, no, because you're going to shoot me anyway.
0: And then when he kills you, he's going to pull your shirt down and look at it.
2: So you're saying I should have brought my gun into work here?
0: I do every damn day.
1: You got a gun?
2: I have two of them.
1: I got to get one still.
0: God.
1: You got one for each hand?
2: No, I have a shotgun. I'm not even going to say.
1: So I don't get this.
2: I have a big gun and I have a handgun.
1: You got a black one where you put the bullets in the handle?
2: A Glock.
1: Why do people not want to talk about their guns? I don't get it.
0: I don't mind talking about it. What do you want to talk about?
1: Well, you know, she don't want to talk about it. I've heard you say before, like, you don't want to mention what you have.
0: I don't give out. Like, we know someone who has a very, very extensive array. And, you know, even.
1: Might have his own militia.
0: Even they've even said. Yeah, you know, I don't want to really be known, you know.
2: But I
0: like, I get that.
2: I
0: know.
2: Like target practicing, so that's sporting.
1: Like if I had
0: like
1: a gun,
0: I need one more at Walmart though than anywhere else. To be honest with you,
1: like I would. Well, do you wear it? Like that kind of is a little off-putting when you see it out in public.
0: It's off-putting
1: because obviously that person can control the situation.
0: Yeah.
2: See, I don't even know if you still have to take that class.
1: I don't think you do, right? Like you just. Open carry.
0: You have to have a permit to open carry, yes.
2: Yeah.
1: I didn't think you had to have a permit. I thought you just had to, if you can get the gun legally, then that's all you need. You can just carry it wherever.
0: The biggest concentration of,
1: I know what you're going to say.
0: Probably when the TV show Classic Concentration would come on, there's probably some people would be like, wait a minute. Let's not throw it back. More flock cameras. Next time you go to your gun shop or your shooting range or whatever, you watch the mile away from it as you're driving there, and you just look up. I was sitting somewhere the other day. I was like, boom, there it is. You normally good wouldn't even see it. It was Hoop or Womp. Womp. There was two versions, was right?
1: It was Hoop or Womp.
0: Yeah, 95 South versions, and then there was a Whoop and a Womp. I don't know which one I did. I would say Whoop.
1: There it is.
0: Whoop.
1: Hooper Womp.
0: We might have to do a different rejoin at some point today. Yeah, tag team back here. Full effect. And my man DC, the Brand Supreme. And my man Steve Rowland.
1: Tag team back
0: again. Let's begin, party people.
1: Get in the wreck, then let's begin. Party on, party your mama, let me please to be. We're all the boys, and we're going to have some noise. Is that what?
0: No. You're thinking of MC Light.
1: This has been the Peckerwood rap segment.
0: Paige.
2: Mm-hmm.
0: It's time.
2: It is that time.
0: It's time for you to pull out that whip of news and tell us what's up in the place.
2: I've got so much to decide on. There's so many good stories.
1: Getting the hard-o over there.
0: Yeah.
1: Getting the hard-o?
2: Yeah.
0: Hard-o.
2: I'm going to talk about how you better hurry up and get these pre-sale tickets for this movie because it's hot. It is fire. We'll talk about that next in your Rise Guys.
0: Bringing it back.
1: You're stubbing up over there.
0: Is it the, I'll tell you what, the movie that I want to see above all, I saw it advertised last night. It's going to be in, it's 2 weeks from, no, 1 week from
1: Friday. Oh, the countdown is on.
0: Freaking Dateline.
1: Oh, is that going to be in theaters?
3: Yeah.
0: I thought only, exclusively. Ooh.
1: Oh, okay. I thought it was a straight to streamer.
0: But also, how creepy is it, though, that I'm going to a dark movie theater to watch a movie about child porn predators?
1: Well, oh, my God. You know there's going to be a guy that takes his kid to it, just like he did to one of the meetings. Remember the guy? He brought his kid with
0: him. Oh, my God, yes.
1: Yeah. And they immediately told him, like, turn around.
0: You think that's what originally the song Wait in the Truck was about?
1: It had to have been. Oh, wait in the truck while I go in here and...
0: I'm going to go in here... Dad, why'd you bring condoms?
1: Wait in the truck.
0: Dad, why do you have wine coolers? Wait in the truck.
2: Oh, my God.
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1: From the News Talk 98.9 WORD 24/7 Weather Center, here's the Carolinas' most trusted forecast and 93.3 The Planet. For today, lots of sunshine, highs in the low 90s. Clear tonight into your Friday a high of 93. Showers and storms likely on Saturday into the upper 80s. Sunday a chance for a late day storm. I'm Michael Caro, 93.3 The Planet. Currently it's 72.
2: I'm already seeing speeds drop both directions, I-85 between the airport and Pelham Road. Also further north at the 85 business split Spartanburg. All the loops are stall-free and at posted speeds. Downtown's Greenville and Spartanburg traffic is locked.
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5: 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I'm Paige, and you better get your tickets.

0: Plus.
1: Thing. People like to do it. My friends like to do it. They like to dress up and make it a night.
2: Women all do.
1: To go.
2: All women do. White women, black women, quinceañeras. The dressing up. Last night I was wrestling. I didn't watch the whole thing. But the girl right behind Tony Schiavone was dressed up like Harley Quinn or something. I was like, you know what? That's kind of cool.
1: So we all had pajamas. Well, I messed everything up. They had pajamas. I didn't wear mine.
3: Oh, streaker. Usually naked, so.
1: No,
2: I'm streaking.
1: So they all wore their little Wicked themed pajamas when we went to see Wicked.
2: See, that is so, and no offense to, I don't want to go again, but God, that's so gay. That is so gay.
1: I mean, they had a good time, and the pictures are hilarious, so.
3: Wiki.
2: Just say, women like to dress up.
1: But why is that gay?
2: To put on pajamas to go to the movies? I mean, if you go into Walmart, fine. But going to the movie theater, and you're going to wear, like.
3: It shouldn't be allowed in public, you know.
2: What?
1: Pajamas.
3: Did you paint your faces green too?
1: No.
2: Now look, here I am a hypocrite on Christmas, the week of Christmas this past. I went and bought Grinch pajamas to wear to the Santa breakfast that we go to over there at the. I pay full price.
1: So you've done it before, just in your own little way, and I'm gay for doing it.
2: For a movie, it's, you know, and obviously for those that are temperamental and meek and everything, I don't really mean homosexual. I just mean it's just very, like, eccentric, you know, odd.
3: Yeah. You paid full price before your party got bigger, so you got to pay even more.
1: But some people...
2: I didn't tell them she was pregnant either.
1: So no boyfriends or husbands were forced to do anything. They didn't have to go.
2: Yeah.
1: It was all us.
2: Oh, I know.
1: And we had a good time.
2: Ladies, are you in a group, though, where, like, one of you, like, there's usually the ringleader, the one who's like, hey, I found out about this. We're gonna go. Like, hey, the one who runs the whole thing. But there's one of you in that group who's like, I don't want to dress up to go to this crap. I just want to go to it. I don't have white cowgirl boots, guys.
3: How about when Magic Mike comes out and y'all dress slutty and go?
1: Yeah. I don't have time to change into my...
2: You dress like Chippendales.
1: My pajama pants.
3: There's like 10 of you that get together to dress like whores for Magic Mike, and that's cool.
2: You go see any country singer, even if he's good looking or not, your freaking ass cheeks are hanging out.
1: Oh, yeah. Chaps, why not?
2: I ain't complaining either, but it's like, how many times have people accidentally kissed the wrong person or grabbed the wrong hand of the wrong girl because they all look like each other at the concerts?
3: Why are the women so codependent? That's what I don't get.
1: Can
3: one of you go somewhere by yourself once?
2: You know, it's not even just in pairs normally. No. It's like, girls, we're like 4+ or we're not going.
1: I mean, you know, we have our silly shirt.

0: Her wheeze. I was waiting for a.
1: Oh, I thought a little front poop came out.
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6: 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For today, lots of sunshine, highs in the low 90s. Clear tonight into your Friday, a high of 93. Showers and storms likely on Saturday into the upper 80s. Sunday, a chance for a lengthy storm. I'm Michael Caron, 93.3 The Planet. Currently, it's 72.

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1: And now, Planet Road Rage traffic.
2: Traffic is moving fairly well across Greenville and Spartanburg counties. I-85 is flowing with no major accident-related issues. Watch for the usual morning slowdowns through the I-385 interchange, Pelham Road, and the Highway 290 area near Greer.
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5: Just don't match the conversation we were

0: see his concert got postponed?
1: No. Well,
0: yeah. Drop it like it's no Weezy in Greenville. Like it's hot. I don't know what happened, but he shows up late anyway, so.
1: He's like George Jones. He's kind of

0: like a possum too, kind of wheezy.
1: He kind of
0: looks like a, like, you know, I like his older music. I really do.
2: Lee Carter.
0: Yeah, I liked all of them.
2: You don't like Cyrax if you took his helmet off.
0: Page, it was great. It's his album cover, but it's him as a little boy wearing a graduation cap.
3: Yeah. Oh, okay.
0: Yeah,
2: he's got the tattoos.
0: My favorite right here.
2: And then Zane did it.
0: Isn't that good? That's a real kazoo right there.
3: That's some talent.
2: Especially with that little sucker. Like, how do you play this? La la la la.
3: We had kazoos to play. I don't think we got the rhythm.
0: Oh, you have big gazoombas.
2: Mucho garbanzos.
0: So it got canceled because what?
2: I may have to look it up, but it's definitely postponed. And
0: no, last time he came back on, went back on a tour. That sucker was ripped. I'm like, last time I saw him, I thought he was like in a wheelchair. Lil Wayne.
2: I think he comes out that way. Kind of like
0: Snoop
2: Buff Bagel.
0: Dogg would do too. But he would do that
3: but
0: too.
3: But he wasn't really handicapped?
0: No. Now, what's crazy about that is when I went, you know, it's weird. If you just like saw me on Instagram and then I'm sitting here talking about the concerts that I went to. But when I went to see the Ying Yang Twins.
2: Ying Yang.
0: And you probably said, were you? No, there were five of us there.
2: Oh, he's coming in October. He just postponed it a little bit.
0: And when one of the members came out on stage, I was like, I'm not even making fun right now. I was like, God, he is wrecked. But I did not realize that he had, I think it's MS.
3: Oh, I think.
2: Who's this?
0: Ying Yang Twins.
2: Oh, no. That's not good, man. Yeah. Like, one of them. You can't shake it like
0: I can't say that it's MS, but it was something where I could tell he was having a difficult time. And I thought it might have been that scissor, but no, I looked it up at the time, and he...
2: Did they still sing, "Where Do You Smell My"?
0: Yeah, they did whisper song. It was like everybody in there, "Where Do You Sing My"? "Where Do You Sing My"? And yeah, it was great. It was great. My mom didn't enjoy it. She's like, "Why'd you bring me?"
2: No, yeah, I don't like coming to this. I know all the words, man. If you
0: know
2: still
0: what was
2: don't
0: that?
2: Like...
0: It was a firmament on Woodger Road.
2: Yeah, I know.
0: Dude, that's where I saw Ying Yang Twins.
2: It'd been nice if that venue would have made it.
0: I know.
2: Yeah.
3: Had some good times at the firmament.
2: I know. It's like, hey, you got a good spot here. Like, why are you not running it like you should?
0: Oh, wow. Okay. So, well, screw everyone texting as well. He's always been like that. I didn't know that. Kane, not the wrestler Kane, but Ying Yang Twin.
2: No, that's not true.
0: Cerebral palsy. That's what it says here.
2: Yeah, but I don't think he was always in a chair. Like, they had videos.
0: Well, no, he came out in a chair and then stood up.
2: Oh,
0: I
2: okay.
0: thought that it was all just like a bit, like you said, with Snoop Dogg coming out.
2: Well, that's
0: you know,
2: a cheap pop.
0: Murder was the case. But then when he got up and was walking, I was like, oh, they brought him out because he couldn't walk because he's messed up. He's got cerebral palsy.
2: Y'all have been blessed. Messed. He did the Obafemi walk.
0: Right.
2: Do, do, do, do, do, do.
0: I
3: he's
0: love
3: something
0: that
3: else, isn't he?
2: That's the perfect venue for a show like that. A filthy rap music show.
0: Oh, yeah. Yeah. It was, man, I did not. Whoa. Okay. D-Rock, the other one, it says his hand did not fully develop in the womb, leaving him with short finger-like nubs instead of fully formed fingers.
2: That's why he stuck it out.
0: Oh, my God.
2: I got to see a picture.
0: I did not notice that.
2: Do I Google Ying Yang?
0: Is Lil Jon okay? Yeah!
2: Make a mother want it!
0: I did not know that.
2: Ying Yang Hand is not the.
0: Ying
2: not
0: Yang Hand.
2: Is that that's who had the deformed thumb?
0: D-Rock.
2: Oh, okay, hang on a second. I Googled Ying Yang Hand.
0: D-Rock Hand.
3: Oh, God.
0: But I did not know that until. Because I think I Googled it maybe even there, like. This guy, what's up with him?
2: Make a cracker want it.
0: Yeah, it says here, both Ying Yang twins. By the way,
2: they're not really twins.
0: They're not really brothers. I mean, they're brothers, but they're not in the sense of like, you know, born with lifelong physical birth defects. In fact, that's how they met.
2: I can't find a picture of his hand.
0: Can you imagine? Like, how did NWA meet? Man, a doctor's office. We was all in there at the same time and.
2: Hey, do you by chance hate the cops? Yeah, do you?
0: Yeah, I hate the cops. You know what? Man, I say F the cops. What's your name? My name, Eric. Eric, right?
2: That's pretty close.
0: Easy. What's your name over there wearing the doctor's jacket with all the glitter? Man, they call me Dr. Dre.
3: Oh, God.
2: Nah, he just points and then, you know, Cube says, Dr. Dre, mother! Because Corrupt wasn't here.
0: That was, yeah, where's Daz? Daz may not have been born at that point. I forget his nickname. I can't say it if I did.
2: I cannot find a picture of his hand for nothing.
0: Well,
2: it's, that's kind of what he's known for, right? Or one of his.
0: It's like seeing Dolly Parton's arms. You don't see them. They don't.
2: God, did you ever see her arms?
0: Not past Morehouse, a certain year. There's a whole thing about that. Where she, you know, you would hear people make innuendos to it, but she literally had like full sleeves. Dolly did, with like butterflies and stuff. I never showed them.
2: Did you know she made pre-frozen
0: dinners?
2: Yes.
0: I saw them at
2: Almost
0: Eagles.
2: Bought one.
0: I did. I was like, did this just come out, or is my brain just like Dolly hyper right now? Because I'm like,
2: yeah.
0: I was like, no, I would have noticed that before, because I don't even eat sweet potato pies. And by God, I noticed the Patti LaBelle pies at Walmart.
2: Oh, yeah. Patty pies with pudding too.
0: I see them and know them, but I never bought them. But yeah, I was like, interesting. Let's pay homage to Dolly by having one of her frozen meals tonight, kids.
2: Like, I didn't know she had them out there. I didn't get one because I don't need tits bigger than I already got. So.
3: Wow.
2: Did you notice my little move?
0: Yeah.
3: Yeah, I'm glad you moved and didn't just whiz yourself.
2: I double checked on that one. I had to double check the button lineup.
3: He's like a guy
0: who's getting ready to go to like a shootout on high noon, and he reaches for the gun. I've been flinching a little bit.
3: Did I hit that button?
2: He's looking at his waist to make sure that, hey, is the gun here?
0: I thought you were going to give that one to me today, but we'll save that one for later. That little off-the-air thing we did.
2: Oh, God almighty, I'm telling you. We got to get the Patron going. For the off-air conversation.
0: I think that really breaks our contract with the company if we do that. But, like, you know.
2: you locked in.
0: Yeah. I mean, if we started it before the show, well, you know, I'd miss a great portion of it. Paige would miss a great portion. It'd be you by yourself for a while.
2: Yeah, because we didn't even talk about, like, in the very beginning what we were talking about off the air.
0: No, no.
2: Which was, it's going to be a fun conversation.
0: The song always does. Well, you know, Paige has a.
2: Because I wrote it down. Yeah.
0: Paige has a cousin that I went to high school with, and Paige routinely. I haven't seen this sweet girl since. Listen to that. I have not seen her since the year. Dude, 33 years ago.
2: Uh-oh. 33 years ago. What happened?
0: 33 years ago. I graduated.
2: Oh, okay. There's no beef or nothing.
0: No, no. No, man, she repped the Crips, you know? And I was like, no.
2: I knew it. That's the way she walked.
0: But in many of you men and probably lesbians are sitting there thinking, like, God, I wonder, what did her cousin look like? Just like Paige. Just like Paige, except she had, like, golden brown hair. She had a rack.
2: And, nice.
0: Yeah.
2: And she still have a rack.
0: Well, Paige was showing pictures on there, and she's like, look, you can see the family resemblance. And just like, you know, they're all, you know, I'm not being gross, but they're all like, you know, pooched up the thing. And she's, you know, Paige was talking about. Well, by the way, I want to say this to my uncles and male cousins listening. I've never talked about your Dugan size on the radio.
3: Oh,
0: Paige
3: God.
0: Will talk about her family's, you know, that's the running kind of thing.
3: Well, it all comes from me.
0: Like, if your last name's Levy, you're going to have long, you have huge, thick eyebrows.
2: You know what I mean?
0: You have long, thick eyebrows.
3: My grand gave us curves.
2: I think you should ask her the question that you asked her off the air. It's pertinent to the conversation.
0: Well, I don't know. It's off the air. I mean, because, like, I saw Paige's mom, probably like a dozen times over the whole course of time that we, you know, she was with us still and that I knew Paige. And, but she was, you know, older than and much, you know, smaller, like, you know, and, but Paige was telling me, no, when my mom was young, she had big, you know, boobs too, whatever.
2: Yeah.
0: And
2: big milkers.
0: I said, can I ask you a personal question? She's like, yeah, whatever. I said, did your daddy have big titties?
3: He played football. He was muscular. I don't know about any. I don't remember ever seeing my dad naked. Or that much shirtless.
2: God, you know how much fun that is. I'm so freaking
0: about that. I don't know. It's wild, right?
2: It really is.
1: Yeah.
2: And it sucks it's got to be that way.
1: I know.
0: But the president can go in there and tell people they look like S.
2: Oh,
0: that's
2: Lord.
0: That's totally fine.
2: Fat drug. He's on a fat drug.
0: By the way.
2: He's got more chins in a Chinese phone book. He's got a lot of chins.
0: I want to put you on the spot. It'll take 2 minutes. By the way, Paige was saying this too. Yesterday, like an overpouring amount of people love your Trump impression.
2: You know, it's just the stuff I say, you could see him saying.
3: And then I watched his speech last night.
0: A similar shape as well.
3: And I was like, you know, I actually like your Trump better than Trump because you're funny.
0: That'd be a cool AI filter. If you could if I've got to watch the speech, I want to make him look like Fat Boy during the thing, or, you know.
2: Dude, if I could only ask Trump one question, because I would like to interview him. You'd be crazy not to want to interview a president.
0: Oh, yeah.
3: I want you to say everybody gets $5,000 if the GOP wins the midterms, because that's what he said yesterday.
0: Any influx of money into the economy is going to make everything go up. So let's hope they don't start
2: that
0: quantitative easing bull crap again.
2: I would love to ask him who does you the best. Who is your favorite impersonator of you? But I don't know if he would pick.
0: He wouldn't put over a comic or anything. He would probably put over it'd be somebody that this is one of the groundskeepers at Mar-a-Lago. You should hear this guy.
2: Somebody works with
0: Carlos. Or he's probably like, you know who does a good Trump? Melania, when she's mad at me, Trump, she calls me Trump. She shows me respect. She's going to call me Donnie.
1: Melania.
0: She says, Trump.
3: Mr. President.
0: You left your underwear out. She does it like you. She
2: got
0: does,
2: a big orange.
0: She tries to talk like me. don't you left your boxers out.
3: Mr. President, you left your boxers on the bathroom
1: floor. She never shuts up. It's always, Donnie, you just defended me.
2: I don't know what you're even saying. You sound awful.
0: Oh, man. It is good. It is good. It's one of those that's...
2: It's fun. I'll say that.
0: Yeah. Hold on. I want to fact check this text that somebody just sent in and see.
2: Fact checker.
0: If it's true. Okay. Wow. Yeah. That's about right then. Okay. They said that you have the voice of Donald Trump and the body of William H. Taft. And I'd look that up.
2: I gotta look that one up.
0: Well, how much... Oh, William H. Taft is 25th or 20th.
2: Now I got a little nervous right there because I thought you were going to do a callback.
0: Oh no, he was the first person that got the oversized bathtubs installed in the White House because he was so damn big. He weighed 350 pounds when he was president.
2: I wish I was 350 pounds.
3: He's probably the one that invented the hot tub.
0: Just for he invented the six-person hot tub for him.

0: Plus.
1: What's going on, Greenville? P1s.
2: I'm Brent.
3: I'm Zach, and we are in the band Shinedown. 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
6: 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For today, lots of sunshine, highs in the low 90s. Clear tonight into your Friday, a high of 93. Showers and storms likely on Saturday into the upper 80s. Sunday, a chance for a late day storm. I'm Michael Caron, 93.3 The Planet, currently 71 degrees.

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0: boxing fans, mark your calendars. 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

0: Imagine doing radio back in the day. Coming up right now, it's Is You Is or Is You Ain't My Baby.
1: My baby.
2: Talk that one up, Paul.
0: Talk it up, Wolfman Jack. Is You Is or Is You Ain't.
3: Is You Is or Is You Ain't My Baby.
2: My baby.
3: You ain't.
0: By the way,
3: because I don't hook up with babies, baby.
0: Are you excited for football yet? Is it caught? I know you are a fat boy. You have a H on for football year round.
2: I got the heart of
0: UFL the other day. You really did.
2: Watched Seahawks last night.
0: It's like, I miss Armani Edwards. Well,
2: that's why my days are messed up.
0: Put him on UFL. What, the days are messed up because?
2: Well, my days are messed up because NFL started last night.
0: Oh, yeah. Yeah.
2: So it usually starts on Thursday, but it started on Wednesday.
0: This is when Tom, by the way, this is from Tom and Jerry, if you're wondering. You're like, what is that from? That's familiar. It's from Tom and Jerry.
2: Yeah, I know it. Where's it from?
0: Tom would hang out with the two cats that were in a jazz band or whatever.
2: You gonna watch that? Is it out yet?
0: It already came out.
2: Oh, okay. The Cena's in it.
0: Oh.
2: Acme versus whatever it's called.
0: Oh boy. The one with Wile E. Coyote.
2: Oh yeah, that's right. It's not that okay.
0: Yeah. Tom and Jerry was the one that Colin Jost did.
2: That's right. Was it good? Did you watch it?
0: I was generally kind of excited about it. I mean, I'm a kid, you know.
2: Usually when he shows up in movies, he's pretty good. Like the Nate Bargatze movie, he's in that.
0: Yeah. Oh, so, well, the reason I asked you about football, we've talked about high school football and some of the hijinks, you know. Like, I graduated in 93 and 1993, I will say.
4: Not 1893.
0: Man, I heard somebody the other day talk, dude, was that back in 12 or 13? I'm like,
2: bro.
0: That's weird. I don't know which one do you mean, 19 or 20?
2: Like, you look youthful, I guess. They're like, oh, okay.
0: Yeah, is that back in 13?
2: Like, no. Was not.
0: So anyway, things that aren't acceptable now, that, you know, they were maybe not acceptable then, but nobody said anything. You know, like your coach might call you a bad word.
2: He might like call a slur?
0: Maybe. He might... you know, your coach might do, or even some of the, like, you know, some of the cruel stuff we had to do. Like, we literally did a thing called the death run.
2: Your coach could threaten you a little bit.
4: Did anybody die during the death run?
0: No.
2: That didn't happen until Corey Stringer. I think he was the first one. And then, you know.
0: That was summer practice, right? It was like 110 that day.
4: Damn.
0: Like, God, you know what? Wow, Paige, that's too close to me saying God.
2: I know, like, hey, that was a tandem GD right there.
0: You know, she was Malone on that one. I was just Stockton. Do you, I haven't heard about any summer camp deaths this year. That's good, but it's also the hottest summer in U.S. history, so it's kind of.
2: Well, there was a player that passed away, I think, last week.
0: Oh, well. Gosh.
2: He collapsed during the game.
0: Take the sign back down. Summer's without it.
2: I think it was Division II or III, one of those.
0: Cool. Well,
2: yeah. Which I mean,
0: well, that sucks.
2: That's what happened to the Butcher, Andy Williams from AEW.
0: Yeah,
2: collapsed after his match. They said his head smacked the floor, so I assume he had a heart attack. Massive. I haven't heard yet.
0: I haven't heard yet either. I didn't know that his name was Andy Williams. People were like, "Hey, did you hear Andy Williams died?" These people were like non-wrestlers or non-wrestling fans. I was like, Andy Williams, the crooner from back in the days, the singer?
2: I was talking about the guy my mom went to school with.
0: Like,
2: that one?
0: Butcher died. I'm like, damn. Abdullah? No. The Butcher.
2: The Butcher.
0: Not Abdullah the Butcher.
2: Blades buddy.
0: The Butcher. But yeah, that sucks. He's in a very popular heavy metal band as well called, it wasn't Biohazard. But
2: it was Until I Die or Wait for Me to Die or something like that.
0: While I Lay Dying?
2: Is that it?
0: Man, it was very familiar.
2: His tag team partner was not Blade, like the Black Blade. It was just regular white Blade.
0: Yeah, and their valet's name was the Bunny.
4: The Bunny?
0: Yeah.
4: Was he fluffy?
2: Well,
0: he's dead now, Paige. That's
4: I'm
0: not
4: sorry,
0: funny.
4: I'm not making up. Fun of anybody. But
0: what am I looking up?
4: I was wondering why they call him the Bunny.
2: The band that's Andy
0: Williams. Andy Williams' band. Yeah, that was very sad, especially when it's like, you know, somebody who was ripped and jacked, you know, and everything, like, very good shape, and then you know,
2: everybody said it was the nicest guy.

0: Every Time I Die.
1: That's what it is. Band.
0: Every Time I Die. Yeah, 48 years old. That's
1: I knew it was either that or When I'm Gonna Die.
0: Like, think about that, man. Like, that all that stuff is like, that's so wild. You know, like, dude was like, work out 2 or 3 times a day, like, great shape. And then the age of 48, that's so crazy.
2: Heart attack?
0: That's so crazy.
1: You just always hope nothing else comes out, like, you know, substance-wise or anything.
0: Oh, well, yeah, yeah. So, let me get to the football thing.
1: Oh, yeah, football.
0: This is Arizona, where it is, like, crazy. You think it's hot here.
1: Immigration issues.
0: Yeah.
1: Like open border.
2: 110 degrees.
0: Isn't that weird? Like, ice is getting hot. I don't like that. An Arizona school district has canceled the entire high school football season at their school. Why, you ask? Well, two words. Air humping.
1: What? I thought they canceled
0: officials
1: it, maybe.
0: Officials are investigating allegations of sexual misconduct involving players during football camp. The police say that it's complex, but they're looking into reports of people sneaking up behind other players and, quote, dry humping them at camp. No specifics have been released, but it sounds like they're trying to get some of these kids on hazing because they were.
1: You can have 3 football players jump another one here and not get suspended, but in Arizona, you act like you're humping somebody and your whole team just can't.
0: Well, so the more I read into it, you know, apparently, like, there was a kid on the team that there were maybe allegations about his sexuality or whatever.
2: Did they hold him down and do it? Something?
0: No. When he would, like, bend over, like, in, like, you know, 3 or 4 point stance, it would be somebody would get it. But here's the thing. That's not always, like, sinister or mean.
1: Come on,
0: and I'm
1: going
0: to make Fatboy die laughing here. And I hope. Don't do it if you really don't. But I have a great photo of me and my father. And my dad was going somewhere, and he's like, I need to wash my hair. So my dad's got his head in the sink washing his hair. Well, my sister's getting ready to go to Eckerd's to get some film. Or turn some film in. Revco, Eckerd's one of them. It's, I got one more picture. I need to take it. A lot of times you just take it and just take a picture of the wall, whatever, just to waste it. I was like, here, take this. And my dad's got his head in the sink. And I'm sitting there act like I'm humping him and spanking him.
1: I'm like, what are you doing?
0: There's a picture of me. But the funny thing about it, I have an eyebrow ring, so it actually fits perfectly with that, that time. But yeah, one of the greatest candid photos. My dad, I don't even know, knew existed, was him topless, bent over,
1: there
0: and
1: it
0: his
1: was.
0: Head in the sink. And I'm...
1: Going you got to find that picture.
0: Like, I have that.
1: You got it?
0: Oh, yeah.
1: Dude, it's rough. It was rough back in the day. And one of our teammates, we'll say, took a shower. But he wasn't in the shower.
0: Yeah.
1: He got stuffed into a locker and took a shower.
0: No way.
1: Oh, yeah.
0: See, that's way different. Little.
1: I won't say his name, but
0: there was a kid that he was an awesome kid. His parents were incredibly wealthy. This was during the days of Mike Tyson fights, so, you know, whatever they were, $100. They always would have them. Everybody would go to his house over in Pebble Creek. Well, you know, have people do the towel snaps or whatever.
1: Oh, yeah.
0: In there. And, look, I don't like talking in the
2: sometimes.
0: Bathroom.
2: Sometimes. I've been popped with a towel.
1: But was that the case towel. Then that you didn't want to talk?
0: I mean, I just kept my eyes forward. You never wanted to be like in a football locker room, whatever. Get not that I was looking at a dude's junk. You never wanted to get caught looking at a dude's junk. So I'd always kind of just like look forward. I'd talk to people like I was blind. Like I would talk to them, they'd be over here, but I'm not looking up in the air. You know, like blind people when they talk to you. I'm not being cruel. I just mean, you know, when they talk to you, they may not be facing you, but they're here.
1: Dude, the cheerleaders had to walk past our locker room to get to theirs. And we had a couple guys that would be naked on purpose.
2: And they didn't care.
1: They knew when they walked
0: by. Our trainer was in our grade, a girl. God. I mean, she was sitting there like rapping everybody. But this kid, the kid with the rich parents and Mike Tyson pay-per-views, somebody snapped him right on the, you know, his goober. And,
2: oh, my God.
0: Like that.
1: Thank you for using the clinical term.
2: That was the end of it.
0: He did not play ball anymore. Like, he, I mean.
1: Really?
0: Yeah, he did not.
2: Can you blame him?
0: No, man.
2: How would you feel?
0: Someone
2: did that to your kid. You'd be like, damn, I'm taking him out of this.
1: I'd sue about three different people for more than $1 million. Oh,
0: that's the thing now, though. Like, look back at stuff that happened to you. How many times you could have had your house paid for by now, if you went to the school district about some of the stuff that happened to you.
1: Oh, my God. Especially if it happened, you know, at a college somewhere off campus.
0: Oh, man. Of course.
1: You sue the college, the school district, and the organization that put on the clinic.
2: I mean, the hazing that I had to listen to when I was in, because I was in a sorority. Mm-hmm. And there was a group of girls that were pretty bad to the other ones. And I was, you know, I was a senior.
1: Looking up with all of them.
2: So we had to go back and
0: What was the worst thing they did, though? Like, when you say being, like, really cruel to her, like, did they feed her, like, a feces pie, or?
2: There was something with witchcraft or voodoo stuff that was going on, and I'm like, I don't even know.
1: You ate more carpet than a vacuum this summer,
2: didn't
1: you?
2: No. I mean, they made me kiss a guy, like, at the train station.
0: How dare they?
2: They go randomly go up and kiss a man. I got an old man. Yeah. I was like, do you mind if I kiss you for a second? And he was so weird.
1: Yeah. Why? What did he get like instantly? Like, yes, please do it now.
2: He didn't mind.
0: Can I say where you kiss me?
1: Yeah, can
0: it be where the good Lord splits me?
3: Do I get to pick where it is? How old are you, by the way?
0: By the way, I'm here collecting money for the Salvation Army, ma'am.
2: We had to sit on a teeter-totter-a-thon for the American Heart Association. Oh. So we were up and down and up.
3: She's like, can I kiss you? And like, one of these droops lower than the other one, if that's okay.
0: Fatboy accidentally sat on it. Ah, screw it.
2: What?
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6: 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For today, lots of sunshine, highs in the low 90s. Clear tonight into your Friday, a high of 93. Showers and storms likely on Saturday into the upper 80s. Sunday, a chance for a late day storm. I'm Michael Caron, 93.3 The Planet, currently 71 degrees.

0: the upper 80s. Sunday, a chance for a late day storm. I'm Michael Caron, 93.3 The Planet, currently 71 degrees.
1: And now, Planet Road Rage Traffic.
2: We've been accident-free so far this morning, and upstate traffic is light. You will slow down drastically southbound 85 around Highway 101. But outside of that, current conditions are sluggish. Wade Hampton is very slow through Taylor's, and Highway 29 at I-85 Spartanburg is bogging down.
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0: Plus.
1: Because it's a few tweets this guy sent.
2: Is it Sam Altman?
1: No, he resigned from the company. He was one of the engineers.
3: Anthropic.
1: Yeah.
3: So,
2: hope he didn't mess their stock up.
3: So these AI companies including OpenAI, Anthropic, and Meta have recently reported instances of advanced AI systems carrying out hacking-related activities during their testing process.
2: Aren't those the same people that traveled with Trump to China?
1: Yeah, Altman, I think, was one of them, right?
2: Yeah.
1: Elon, so, obviously.
3: So more than 1,300 AI workers have signed an open letter calling for stronger oversight while Congress is considering all the legislation that would allow the government to shut down AI systems deemed a threat to public safety. So that's what they need to look at.
1: What about Claude?
3: If they can't stop it or control it without them, you know, weaving in things.
2: Dude, I just looked it up on Greg. Do you know what it says?
1: They didn't put Claude in there. God, what a name.
2: Like, but you know what, though? Like, there's like Craig and his list.
1: You know? Altman's
2: gonna, sup, I'm Craig, it's my list.
1: Altman's gonna pull a Jack Dorsey and just kind of fade. He's gonna go into obscurity.
2: He's gonna sell it to Bezos or somebody.
1: Probably.
2: Somebody's gonna buy into it and just heal. Yeah, you're right.
1: Then what happens when you buy something like this? Well, I gotta make it better. Gotta make it bigger. Gotta see what else it can do. That's what's gonna kill us.
3: So there's a 10% chance that AI could kill all human beings within the next day.
2: There's a greater chance of you dying in your car today than on the way to work. Like, the odds are greater. So I love you, but these things right here, all it does is, what's the scare tactics? We're grown adults between aliens and nukes.
1: It's what Westworld was about. Altman says it's something we have to seriously look at within the next decade, or we won't take it seriously enough to, when it does happen, to do anything about it.
2: I don't remember it being this bad with the dawning of the internet, but we didn't have the news stream that we have then, obviously, because we didn't have the internet.
1: Love their shirts.
2: What, the internet?
1: News stream.
2: Oh. That's the church you used to go to. News stream.
3: Yeah, so.
1: Shout out churches.
2: Fat Boy has a urinary tract infection right now, so I apologize for even mentioning your stream.
1: That's why I appreciate you not violating my HIPAA.
2: Yeah, well. Did Dion send you those overnights yet?
1: Don't show these guys any pictures and say, these guys, hey, look at the...
2: Well, dang it. You asked me, and I said, yeah, man, you got some extra drippage. That boy's got that drip, Paige, but not the kind of
1: not the kind you wear. I mean, you could wear it if you want to, but you'd have to take a picture of it real quick because it won't last.
2: Mm-mm.
3: So
2: absorb it.
3: Back in July, an artificial intelligence model being tested by OpenAI went rogue and hacked another AI company.
2: Yeah,
1: that was, look, I'll believe that was a monitored situation. That wasn't just, we didn't know it was going to do it.
2: Yeah.
1: Like, that was a controlled, let's see what it could do if we kind of, lead it this way.
2: You know what, they say, like, with the teens now, they don't know what they want to do for their future. Like, because, I could see that point of view. Like, am I even going to college? I might be asking that question. But I really think if all this is as it is and whatever happens or whatever, like, be a robot repairman. I mean, that seems like some of the most solid work to get into is somebody's got to repair them. Now, they'll probably be able to repair themselves. Like, we figured out as humans how to be doctors and stuff.
1: Yep.
2: So eventually, they could.
3: This is what the problem is, and this is what they're looking at.
2: We feel like what the dinosaurs felt like, guys.
3: There's the warning is that they're afraid that the super intelligence technology could outsmart the experts that are running the company. So there's no way you can fix it.
2: It's almost like they're trying to scare you to be on the internet now. Like, if it's not the surveillance stuff, it's, it's that.
1: But then there's the commercialization of it too, because OpenAI spends a lot of money in ads for ChatGPT.
2: Ton.
3: But that is not your whole business model for your company. But if you let your everything being run by AI, for instance, like all the media, and then say another country hacks

0: then there's no stopping it if you can't control it. That's what the problem is.
1: I also think our own government would blame a lot on other countries when it, I'm not saying that we're like doing it to ourselves, but I think a lot of times if we need to get into certain conflicts, we want to go somewhere and get into certain conflicts and something happens here at home. I'm not even talking about anything particularly. I swear to God, I'm not. But it's like, oh God, that bad thing happened. Yeah. They said the Russians did it, or they say China did it, or whatever. We instantly solidarity say, man, screw China. We don't even know if they did it. It might have been our own people.
2: We've been led to believe the Russia's evil for, you know, and they are, and for like years and years.
1: Yeah, but on the other side of that, though, like, I already prepare 864-241-4318. I'll go ahead and hook you up so you ain't got to.
2: It's coming up Friday.
1: If you were in another country and put on the other shoes or the other glasses, whatever, you could see where people say that this country's evil too. Oh, yeah. I mean, you just could. It's the rhetoric you've been taught. It's why you chose the religion you're in versus other ones, likely because you were born into it.
2: I know what you're saying, and I agree. But Putin is a trained killer who has killed.
1: Well,
2: we know about, you know, Un and his sister. Ooh.
1: We have a CIA that it's, you can find it out, that they said for years that on every Tuesday they meet to decide who needs to die that week.
2: Guess where they meet?
1: Where do they meet?
2: Chantilly, Virginia. Also, freaking CIA operates stateside. Like, that's the thing. There are safe houses all over the country.
1: Oh, yeah.
2: And
1: oh, yeah.
2: Though they said they're not supposed to.
1: Mountains.
2: Freaking, God dang it.
1: FBI.
2: Nah, the other, what were we talking about? Russia.
1: Russia, evil. China.
2: No, we're talking about Mossad.
1: Attacks that we could blame on other countries.
2: We're
1: evil to other countries, but yet we think they're evil, and the news tells us who to be mad at.
2: Yeah, I forgot the.
1: I don't know. You still thinking about your urinary tract infection?
0: Sorry.
2: Honestly, you know what I'm thinking about? No. When you asked Paige a question about her dad.
1: Oh, you were? She never said, did she?
2: She didn't.
1: You never said.
0: Oh, no. Yeah. Not on that side of the family. No.
1: Nice.
2: Because I was going to ask a follow-up, but
1: it's hard to be in the military as a man and have that kind of.
0: No, he never did.
1: Yeah, good.
2: I was gonna,
0: he's always in good shape. He ran and made people run. You know?
1: You know what? Well,
0: if he was a fat gunnery sergeant, that would be, people wouldn't believe him.
2: Now,
0: like,
2: if
0: you get down and do push-ups, fatty, don't tell me.
2: You sound like Mark talking to me now. If she would have said yes, I would have inquired about, you know, nipple size.
0: No.
1: Oh.
2: That was going to be the follow-up question.
1: Oh, for her dad?
2: Yes.
0: I imagine, I don't remember, but it's probably normal.
2: God, I was going to make a boss-ass point, and I can't remember what it was.
1: Oh, yeah.
2: It was well thought out.
1: Yeah, boss-ass. I like it.
2: I'd write it down, but I'm out of room on my little notepad now. Well, I could scratch off football. We talked about football.
1: Yeah, we already talked about football.
0: Well, I'm Paige, and those are your Ice Guys headlines.
2: Mossad, Russia, KGB.
1: CIA, Chantilly, Tuesday kill list.
2: Saudi Crown Prince. Where's his mom? They killed Khashoggi, obviously. Another one you could put on the list that we might entangle with. Tons. What? Now, I don't know if you trust the new president of Syria. You know, he was an al-Qaeda operative that we captured in 2003, but, you know, by all accounts, turned his life around. But for how long? He issued ID cards to the public. You know, they got more public, you know, funds and programs they want to fund.
1: Yeah.
2: But is it all a ruse?
1: But you know what? Like, after a certain time, you say, okay, what's the resource that is trying to be achieved here? Like, you know, again, we talk about it all the time. There's countries that awful bad things. You know, if we care about really our fellow man, that there's certain countries we totally ignore when it comes to that stuff because they don't have anything that we want necessarily or we don't already get.

0: Plus.
1: Forget my boss ass point.
2: Trump knows who's running Iran, right?
3: Yeah, but I don't tell anybody. I think the scary thing is the groups that are growing, not just governments like Al Qaeda and how they can get information, and it's scary.
2: Well, Al Qaeda, Hamas, other caliphates.
1: Llamas, in fact. You gotta watch out for them.
2: Suicide llamas. Like, read about that in the desert.
1: Certain parts of things, you know, like we talk about how here in America we will, you know, talk crap about a certain part of town, and then people are like, ooh, gross, bad part of town. And then suddenly they go in and then people start buying up those lots, and suddenly they redo it, and, you know, the whole thing. We do that with countries, too.
2: Look how much of Texas China owns.
1: Well,
2: and they're trying to buy more.
1: They get us back, but
3: they want the oil.
1: Sometimes we just want a nice strip of a coast that we could build a bunch of casinos and hotels on. We don't want the oil. We just want hotels.
2: How does that even work? You run you have a big commercial listing in Texas. We're China. We would like to buy it. Okay, China, come on in and buy it. Like, doesn't that have to go through the powers that be first? Like, hey, foreign government is trying to come in here and suck up land.
1: But at the same time, look at how many, look at the billionaires in America, how many international dwellings and land rights that they themselves have. Or furthermore, look at how many bases we have, military. You imagine if we allowed China to have a base in America, or Russia to have, or any other country have a base in America?
2: It's bad enough they get.
1: That's so weird, wouldn't it?
2: It's bad enough to get consulates.
1: They
2: embassies.
1: Get consulates where, like, they can go there and be safe.
2: Diplomatic immunity.
1: Meanwhile, your fellow man sitting there on the street corner, begging to see Paige's boobs. She wants to give him a dollar.
2: He's homeless.
3: I doubt that.
2: He said, I want a bologna sandwich. And you're like, I'll show you something that looks like it if you want me to.
3: I wouldn't touch bologna. I'm sorry.
2: Really?
3: It smells bad. Paige, that's your right guy's head.
1: What a send-off right there.
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7: 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For today, lots of sunshine, highs in the low 90s. Clear tonight into your Friday. Friday, a high of 93. Showers and storms likely on Saturday into the upper 80s. Sunday, a chance for a late day storm. I'm Michael Caron, 93.3 The Planet. Right now, 70 degrees.
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0: Plus.
1: 85 around Highway 14, northbound 85 around I-385, southbound 14 at Batesville, Wade Hampton through Taylor's, and Highway 29 at I-85 Spartanburg.
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3: You know, I'm not the kind of guy who likes dealing with a bunch of paperwork and phone calls.
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4: Yeah. Yeah. Cool. That's not what I thought it was going to be. Hey.

0: put these crackers in the dirt.
1: This is creepy.
0: You like it?
2: Hell yeah.
1: I don't like that at all.
2: He's about to bury these pecker woods. It sounds like a subdivision, don't it? Pecker woods.
0: Yeah. It's
2: a bunch of old white people live there.
0: Woody Peckerwoods. Oh, sorry, I'm dyslexic.
2: This is the new Del Norte. It don't flood, though.
0: It's the new San Susie.
1: Oh.
2: Which means without Susie.
0: Yeah. You know, even the inner community stuff, like talking crap about... I'm finally going to get to it. We're finally going to get to state hate.
1: Finally.
0: Because something...
1: I'm just being a bitch.
0: First off, get her some tarot cards because she just read my mind. And when I say tarot cards, I don't mean

0: the main woman on the radio.
1: Oh my God. What a great bit. You think I haven't thought of it already?
0: Yeah. Get my new refractors.
1: Tarot cards. She's dressed up like a Jamaican woman or whatever with a headdress.
2: Hey,
1: dress.
2: Man.
1: Hey,
0: you're going to vote for Trump a third time.
3: You'd be awesome.
0: J.D. Vance, ah.
1: I predict your future is red.
3: I'm sorry. I digress. Please forgive me.
0: Well, listen. Here's who waxed Bush. I've heard that.
3: Yes.
0: Here's the thing. So, whatever it was, it's been so long, and Paige is right. We've been wanting to talk about this for the last two or three days, and then we'd go off talking about other stuff. But whatever it was we were talking about, which state that, generally speaking, I think it was up when Trump was talking about, you know, wanting to make 52nd, 53rd, 54th states and all that stuff. We're like, well, maybe there's one that we could trade. You know, like, what's the one? So I looked up this thing, and of course, just like everything else, there are no new ideas. Even what was the one I came up with yesterday? It was, I was like, dude, I don't want to give this to the, I know what it was. I said, I've got an idea for a podcast, but it's nothing I want to be involved with. It would be for what people refer to as the libtees, you know? The left to the left. I was like, the name of the podcast is Left or Riot. Like,
1: which is a great idea.
0: Left or Riot.
1: Great title.
0: Yeah, it was a song about, from like 15 years ago about the left agenda in America. I was
1: it's been
0: 15 years ago. There's no new ideas. Yeah. There's not. Except pregnancy test toilet paper. That was an original.
3: That was an original.
1: Something just happened again where I thought of you. Something you said, but somebody said it on a TV show. God dang it, what was it? I don't want to get a sidetrack, but it just popped up. I'll think of it in a second.
0: I'm a architect of vernacular.
1: Oh, Bob, I know what it is. I'll find it off there. It was the Entourage commercial they did for a betting app. Ari said the line that you said. I'm like, oh my God, that's Matt's line. But he said it in a commercial. So I got to go pull it. But I remember what it was, the commercial. So I'm going to go back and listen to it.
0: But tell me now, though, just so I'd...
1: Well, I forgot the line. It might come to me, though, if the commercial did. I'm going to...
3: Oh, boy.
0: This was the moment when they realized that all three of them had dementia. Or Alzheimer's. Or just problems.
3: That.
0: I know.
3: That
0: the
3: runs
0: minute
3: in my
0: I said, well, you know what? I had one that died from Alzheimer's.
1: Yeah. Nobody runs
0: all
1: in my family.
0: Equal. But
3: well,
0: anyway.
3: Just because my mom died of it doesn't mean I'm going to...
0: No. I mean, look, I've already outlived one of my grandpas. So, you know, that's a pretty big accomplishment. Hey, he didn't clap. That's
1: well, I didn't know she was being facetious.
3: I'm being positive. We need positive enforcement here.
0: Yeah. So you went from heartless bitch
1: HIV
0: to now
1: positive.
0: Very confident and caring.
3: Well, you know, the mood swings any way I want it to, okay?
0: Yeah. It's weird. You girls wear the mood rings when your teenagers go through mood swings when you're in your 40s.
3: Hey,
0: it's the damnedest thing.
3: Hormones.
0: Or 30s or whatever year it is.
1: So whatever happens.
3: Forever.
0: So I did look it up at which state we hate the most. Cumulatively. There we go. Okay. I would never work for that company, by the way.
3: Cumulative?
1: I don't have any money.
3: The other day I did mention one state because I had a friend that dated somebody who loved a football team from there, and she hated it.
0: Oh, well, it definitely wasn't South Carolina. We have no professional teams.
3: No. Go ahead.
0: Well, you go ahead.
3: It was Roll Tide.
0: Oh, you don't like Alabama?
3: No, this person.
0: Oh, they hate the whole state?
3: Hated it because of that.
0: Wow.
3: Okay. That team. And
0: well, you are going to hate this because 11 states want to get rid of California. They hate it. They hate California. They
1: really
0: do not care to go there. They don't like what it represents. The politics there is like it's a different country, but guess what? Their gross what is the word I'm looking for here? In other words, their economy is as big as like 10 or 12 states combined. So
3: it's
0: a ton of people.
3: It is. There's
0: it's also a very long state.
3: There's industry, agriculture, there's everything there.
0: State long
3: technology,
0: like Jordan.
3: Science.
0: So, yes, and also witchcraft and
3: well, that's everywhere, honey.
0: The occult and

0: deviants.
1: I can think of the reverse.
0: It's sorcery.
1: Of a state that hates the rest of the states.
0: The state that hates the rest of the
2: state. The hater state?
1: Well, Hawaii hates the country.
2: Well, oh, yeah.
0: Yeah, but that's the thing. Like, hate your king. Come on, I want a layer, whatever his name was. Like, that guy sold you. Like,
1: they want to be their own country.
0: That's think a about good whoever's. Who was it that sold. Sold us Louisiana.
1: The French?
0: But for what was his name?
1: Who was it?
0: The only one I remember is Neapolitan.
1: Because it was Lafayette was the general,
0: yeah,
1: right?
0: Because they had to name part of it after Lafayette, Louisiana. Damn it, boy. You remember Old Orleans? It was great. It didn't smell like piss.
1: I do.
2: Wow.
1: You eat your beignet and say, why does it smell like wee-wee here?
2: I haven't even been there and I want to go.
0: The second state that most
1: that.
0: The second the, you know what
2: no.
0: This is very
2: go to France too. Does it smell like pee?
0: We did they spell P-O-U-I over there?
1: Pois. I think
0: P and we.
1: Pee wee.
0: Remember that magazine? What's that magazine, Matthew?
1: What is it?
0: Oi.
1: You got big black butts in the magazine.
0: So, watch this.
1: For cigars.
0: The second state that most states, you know, and obviously this wasn't in the for those of you that don't vote, this wasn't like a poll question. You know, it's one of those little things. The state that most states hate second.
2: New York.
0: The most. I was thinking New York, too. Fat boy?
1: Iowa.
0: Iowa, you're a smart ass. Yeah.
2: Washington,
0: D.C. is not a state. So
1: could be, though.
0: That it could be. It's like the Vatican. I mean, it really is. Yeah. People talk crap about the Vatican. We have Washington, D.C., same damn thing. No, it's the where the other Disney is.
2: Florida.
0: Wow. The two places that, you know, if it's not, like I said, a five-hour trip, most people are going to go
2: east
0: to
2: east and west.
0: Yes. Paige, are you saying what I'm saying? There needs to be a north and south
2: coast.
0: Disney coast. You know, that's impossible there with the south part.
1: Residents of D.C. would love to remind you that they are taxed without representation.
0: Yes. And also, the you ever sat down and, look at who I'm asking.
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9: 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For today, lots of sunshine, highs in the low 90s. Clear tonight into your Friday, a high of 93. Showers and storms likely on Saturday into the upper 80s. Sunday, a chance for a late day storm. I'm Michael Caron, 93.3 The Planet. Right now, 70 degrees.

0: Plus.
1: The whole team over at Bowling Springs Sports Cards is Jack Caglione, Jack in the Box. That's the guy that, you know, there's a whole bunch of ways to spell Jack, but he drops the K. He's just, it looks like Jock, but it's Jack.
2: Rules.
1: Jack Caglione. Now, here's the thing, too, with sports cards. 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
2: I love the Rise.

0: had to call an audible there. I was like, let's play this one instead, because
1: yeah, boys, pop it up.
0: A lot of people on the text, you're already like reading into this very well. What causes the hate? What causes a state to hate another one? Like, for instance, what state does South Carolina hate the most? What do you think? This is great. Real quick, we're going to get to some of your calls, especially Alicia, because Fat Boy told me off there, he's like, take her first, take her first.
1: Oh, you got to. I say North Carolina. That's where all the Yankees are.
0: You think North Carolina?
2: I say Florida.
0: Fat Boy's right. They hate us the most, too.
1: That's right. Why? We're going to fight.
0: They hate us the most.
2: Oh, my God.
1: Two states, one team. That's why we hate each other.
0: Right.
2: I love

0: love North Carolina.
1: Oh, you traitor!
2: So the reason I said this song is because when people were saying that they hate California, and people say they hate Florida, is because of the amount of homeless people there. So I say, hey, let's play "Kill the Poor" by Dead Kennedys. So that explains that.
1: I read that they're even going into Beverly Hills, the homeless count.
0: I'm sure.
1: Trying to spread out there.
0: If you were homeless, wouldn't you go where they had more money to pay you for food?
2: I mean, if I was homeless, I probably wouldn't go nowhere.
1: I try not to make a habit of being homeless.
2: I'd probably just stay where I was at. Plus, I mean, once you get dibs on a bench, like, you got to stay there or you're going to lose it. You can't just leave your buggy there no more. They'll push it away or steal it.
0: You can't take buggies like you used to be able to take buggies.
2: Right. Real quick.
0: They'll go after you.
2: We're just like all the other states. North Dakota hates South Dakota, vice versa. Virginia hates West Virginia, vice versa.
0: That's silly.
2: New England hates New Jersey, but New Jersey itself hates Kansas?
0: Why?
2: I have no clue. I bet they thought it was the band.
1: It's a odd connection. They should be hating New York.
0: Yeah.
2: Right.
0: All this hatred.
2: I always assume that, because they would say, ew, people say they went on vacation to New York, but the hotel's in New Jersey. They went to New Jersey.
1: Like, everybody knows it's the cheaper alternative, New Jersey.
0: Well, what's the basis of the hatred, though?
2: I mean, well, they were saying the homeless thing. It's basically people being scared to maybe ask for money, or they makes them feel bad about themselves. Like, hey, I'm on vacation. Look at these people. They don't have a pot to go pee-pee in.
0: Now, I understand, because I am in North and South Carolina.
2: Close your mouth.
0: And I understand driving up the mountains with South Carolina people, they cannot drive sometimes, and it really pisses you off.
2: Right.
0: Either they go too fast or too slow.
2: Well, let's find out. Everyone, the lines are full, but you can stay on them if you would like to, or, you know, try to get in. 1-800-774-0093. That person there, I recognize the sequentials in your numbers. The person who does this every day, it's a nice little reminder to me. Yes, it's the same number to text. The person texts in all that. Is this the same number to text that I call? Dillweed.
1: One line does it all.
2: Mark. Just, hey, make sure you remind people.
1: Yeah, reset, damn it.
0: Yes, the Ingles Markets text line.
2: Yes. Yeah. My gosh, people.
1: Text or call. One number does it all.
0: I like it when you say it sexy.
2: Ooh, like it like that. She likes it like that. Let's ask Alicia which state is the absolute worst. Alicia, which state do you hate the most? Good morning.
3: Good morning. Well, that one's easy. I would say South Carolina.
2: Damn, didn't even have to think about it.
0: Where are you from?
3: Nope.
2: She already coming with the question.
3: No, I'm actually from Florida.
2: The second most hated.
0: Okay.
2: Yeah.
3: Yeah, exactly.
2: Why do you hate us, or why do you hate South Carolina, or like, where do you live? Okay, let's go back a track here. Why do you hate South Carolina? Like, you've traveled here, you've vacationed here, what?
3: No, I mean, so basically, yeah, I've been to, like, Columbia and Irmo.
2: Okay.
3: And, I mean, I'm just saying, like, I did not like being there at all. I mean, and before everybody starts getting mad, I'm not saying that every single person in South Carolina is terrible.
2: Right.
3: It's just, like, the culture of it. Like, I met some really good people there, I swear, but I'm talking about just
2: What's so bad? I have an idea of what you're going to say. I really, really do. There's going to be one of two answers, I know. But what's so bad about it?
3: It's the fakeness.
2: Oh, wow. That's not what I was going to guess. Really?
3: Crazy. Yeah. It's just like, oh, my God. Everybody talks about Southern hospitality.
2: Yeah.
3: It's like, Southern hospitality is total bullshit.
2: Oh, hold on now. You can't say the you can't.
1: Hang on a second.
2: Lord have mercy.
0: That's the second. Fat boy.
1: Todd.
2: I know.
0: He's twisting all day.
2: I think.
1: I might have got a cramp, actually, on that one.
2: if we, that dump button's going to be over-modulated, or whatever the word would be there.
0: I'm glad you got fast hands.
2: Oh, it's totally fine. Damn. It's totally fine.
1: She might kind of be onto something, though, to be honest with you.
2: Oh, that's the way people in Florida talk, you know.
1: All right, I think we're good.
2: All right, sorry about that. I am sorry. I think you should be able to say that word, but it's okay. So you're from Florida. So you're not from, like, up north or anything like that?
3: No, I'm not some, like, New Yorker, like, just can't handle or doesn't understand this whole Southern hospitality thing.
2: Yeah.
3: It has nothing to do with that. It's just, like,

0: I've lived all over the place. I've lived Florida, I've lived New York, Colorado, Ohio, California, and then South Carolina, like where I'm telling you, like Irmo and Columbia.
1: Yeah.
0: I've been around all kinds of people, but it's just the South Carolina people. It's just, I'm talking generally, so don't kill me.
1: Yeah.
0: I mean, it's the place where I constantly felt like, God, how do I say this without sounding horrible? Oh my God, I don't want you
1: don't
0: guys
1: say
0: to like
1: a bad word either. No, don't say it. It's fine. Like I think it's okay to like have some constructive criticism.
2: And there may be a group of people that feel the same way. So go ahead.
0: Well, okay. So everybody like wants you to think that they care about you, but they don't really necessarily care. They just want to look like they care, and that's part of the culture.
1: Like how but so? They, yeah, give us an example of what you. What
0: oh
1: you
0: my
1: mean.
0: God. How much time do you have?
1: Well, really, like hour and 20 minutes?
3: I don't know.
4: Like, yeah, let's make an hour 18.
0: All right, okay. The first one I'll say, I think this one's super easy. It's like, bless your heart. Okay, so everybody jokes about it, but it is real.
1: Yeah.
0: People say, bless your heart, bless their heart, you know, and it's like somebody leaves the room and then immediately it's like, bless her heart. She's really struggling right now. And then cut like 20 minutes of telling everybody this woman's personal business.
2: Yes.
1: You know what? Yeah. You know, Fat Boy, what are you rocking back and forth? Is she wrong?
4: No, she's not wrong. I mean, that's the there's no confrontation. Everybody likes to go behind the back.
2: Oh yeah.
4: So she's kind of nailing it, you know.
2: She is.
0: And it's not about that person at that point. It's about that the person who's saying bless her heart is trying to basically present themselves as this really caring individual, but they're just really gossiping.
1: Yeah.
0: That's all it is. Yeah. It's like, it's gossip with a Bible verse attached to it.
2: Oh, wow.
1: God.
0: I mean,
1: You know what?
0: They're probably more on prayer requests.
1: Dude, I was about to say, many HIPAAs were broken by somebody standing up at church and saying, pray for Brother Carter. He's found out that he has an enlarged heart. There might be family in church and they didn't even know that yet, you know?
0: I know, right? Exactly.
1: Yeah.
0: No,
1: yeah.
0: The whole prayer request stuff, too. I mean, like I said, I've got a lot to say. I can get on my soapbox and just talk.
1: Yeah. But, like, what... oh, man.
4: I hate those. The unspoken prayer requests.
1: I don't like them because I don't know what they're praying for.
4: Exactly. And people flaunt them and flex them like, you know.
2: Yeah, tell me what your problem is and then I can focus on my prayer.
1: Like if you say keep me in your prayers, I'm like, I just assume, okay, you're going through some crap or whatever. A lot of times people say that for you to ask, but generally speaking, I say, oh, yeah, always. Always.
4: She's right there. That's where the gossip comes into play. You know, that's why we want to know.
0: So we can gossip.
1: Yeah, yeah.
0: Well, like, okay, so for example, it's like, I'm not supposed to say anything, but y'all keep Jennifer in your prayers. And it's like, okay, then why?
1: Wait a minute.
0: Why? What's going on? So you get curious. And then they hit you with a, well, her husband apparently. Yeah. And there you go. I mean, like 12 people know that Jennifer's husband's cheating on her.
1: Yeah, but isn't that everywhere, though? Like, not just here. Maybe up there they cuss when they say it or wherever. But like here, they say, well, bless their heart.
2: I wouldn't. I would say something to your face.
1: What about like in New York though? Like those people are better than like.
0: It's not that they're better. It's just like you know what you're getting.
2: Yeah.
0: Like if they don't like you, they show it and they're clear about it. They're confident in their dislike of you and they don't mind it. You know, they don't mind that they're like that. So there's, you know, where you stand with people. Whereas like in South Carolina, you have no idea where you stand with somebody.
1: Oh.
4: Well, yeah, the New Yorkers are a little intrusive as far as, like, you know, asking you questions that we wouldn't normally ask people. Like, how much money do you make and stuff like that?
1: Yeah.
0: I don't know. I never really experienced that. I just knew that if somebody didn't like me, I knew it, and I had to stay away from them.
1: But what's that? Like, somebody's just caring about you. You know, like, we talk about the culture in corporate America where you can't ask a pregnant woman, you know, anything at all. You can't even acknowledge it unless she says it or whatever. So, like, what if somebody's just trying to be nice and you know, show some concern? Like, hey, I heard your mama wasn't doing good. How is she?
2: Well, you know, she's got a pretty face.
1: Thank you.
2: That's so mean.
0: I mean, it's like, I don't know. It's the problem I have with it is that it's like, hey, sweetie, how's your mama? And then you walk away thinking, oh, she's really nice. And then you find out later that she's been talking about you for 3 days.
1: But you know what? You might have just met the wrong Southerners, the wrong South Carolinians. You know, you may be, people will say
0: years?
1: That. Well,
0: I was there for 4 years. That's like, at some point, I'm allowed to notice a pattern, right?
1: Yeah.
0: And I don't know, the church thing was probably my biggest culture shock.
1: Yeah, well.
4: Yeah, you get that a lot because we have cows and whatnot.
1: Yeah. That, well,
4: there are horses in New York City.
1: There's rednecks everywhere.
0: Everybody wants to know. Like, when I say, like, the church thing, I'm not even talking about bless your heart. I'm talking about everybody wanting to know where you went to church. Mm-hmm. That was, like, the first thing people would ask me.
2: You know what
0: church do y'all go to?
1: That's a pretty normal question around here, though, right?
2: The weirdest thing that I ever encountered was people would ask me where I went to high school. Like, who did you hang out with? And I was like, I didn't go to high school.
4: God.
2: So, well, we can't relate to you because you didn't go to the same high school because my husband went to a certain high school and they were all there.
4: I still
2: there.
4: Do that.
2: What?
4: It's just like a reactionary, like, hey, like, where'd you go to high school? Let me see if we know some.
1: First thing I do is go back, wow, y'all kicked our ass in football.
4: Yes.
1: And that's everybody. So that was usually my icebreaker.
2: And then when I said that I went to two different high schools, they're like, why'd you go to two different high schools? Like, because we moved.
1: Right.
4: You know, the church thing, that's a legit point because I wasn't allowed to go to, Church of God growing up. Like, you know.
1: Would you go to Church of Satan?
4: Well, you know, you'd go to like, you know, Southern Baptist, but like, you know, Hellfire and Brimstone. But if it was like speaking in tongues or using snakes or anything like that.
1: Snakes or burning.
4: Well, Pentecostal, we had to stay away from.
1: Yeah.
2: But see, back to the high school thing. If you say you went to Greenville High School or if you went to Wade Hampton, that would define you as a person. So there's no way to peg me because I went to
1: I heard otherwise.
2: Washington,
1: I heard otherwise.
2: Dublin, we'll figure it out. They don't know how
1: you need to look up what pegging means.
2: How to judge me.
1: Alicia, I have to ask you this. Obviously, as a Southerner, I would. Like, are you like a non-believer or whatever?
4: Sounds like one.
0: Oh, like, yeah. No, I mean, I don't even go to church. If you're talking to me, like, I don't go to church. So, like, as soon as they say, what church do y'all go to? And I say, we don't. Then, like, their whole face would change. And I can tell they've categorized me as, like, some kind of heathen.
1: Dude, that's the word. Yeah,
4: enjoy hell.
1: Heathen. Yeah. Or as my mom would say, heathern.
4: Heathern.
1: You're a heathern.
0: Yeah.
1: Well,
4: you probably learned some new words, you know, floozy, Jezebel, trollop.
1: Yeah.
0: I mean, I'm not even anti-church. I just don't, like, I don't judge other people. And, you know, I guess kind of I am right now, but.
1: No. I mean, I'm sitting here all the time like, oh, we are so divisive in this country. But I'm like starting a topic saying, hey, which state do you hate the most, guys? This day before 9/11.
4: You're doing it.
1: Holy mud.
4: You're trying to split us.
0: Oh,
1: I'm not done it. Hey, Alicia, you have a good morning. And you know what?
4: You're mostly right, though. Like, a lot of great points.
1: I mean, you know, I've only lived here, so I can't attest to. Now, I do know Mrs. X tells me kind of what Alicia was saying about New York. Like, people don't. You know, they'll tell you if you ask them, like, hey, what do you believe? Or, hey, who are you voting for? They will straight up tell you, but they don't necessarily go around talking about it all the time.
4: Yeah. Uh-huh.
1: But here, it's the assumption. So when you said that about the church, I'm like, dude, I can remember being in those situations, especially with my mom, because when they said, oh, we don't have a church home.
4: Really?
1: Well, hold on, Phil. Give me one of them bulletins. Here's our church right here. I do the music, and then it's like, great, here's another 15, 20 minutes.
4: You know, Alicia, when we get our heavenly reward, we'd love to see it collect with us, but it sounds like you're not
1: going
4: to. I'd
1: like you to be there, Alicia. I'd like you to be there.
4: Yeah.
1: Yeah, Beulah Land's going to be great. Yeah. All right, Alicia.
4: You're going to miss it.
1: Come back and visit again sometime. Come to Greenville especially and see the bridge. It's amazing.
0: Oh.
1: All right, thank you, Alicia. Have a great morning.
0: All right.
1: Alicia's fun.
4: Enjoy
1: even
4: help.
1: Though she just crapped all over our state.
2: Oh,
4: she did. She cussed too.
1: She cussed. You know, there was a moment when I wanted to.
4: This might be the record for most dumps in a day.
1: Well, you know, it's
2: really.
4: Well, you gonna break it after the show?
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0: One girl.
1: I know she. The other girl didn't show up, so it's just one girl scissoring.
0: The one girl scissoring. What? One girl scissoring.
1: The
0: what,
1: other
0: one
1: girl
0: scissoring.
1: Do the remix. The other girl died in a wreck on the way to scissor.
2: Look, I'm gonna turn my volume on my phone. Big Brown, we've not talked about this yet. He's not acknowledged the song. And I know he listened.
1: Oh, dang it.
3: He
1: come
3: hasn't
1: on.
3: Acknowledged it. Uh-uh. He's been like the top of conversation.
2: Yeah, he hasn't.
3: That's our biggest hit.
2: He has not acknowledged it. So
1: come on, Big. We love Big.
2: Big, if we're good, I need you to send me the thumbs up emoji if you're live listening.
1: Please.
2: I know during football season, he tells me, he's like, you know, sometimes I will listen to sports first and then pick y'all back up later on in the day.
1: Big, I'll give you part of my $5,000 Trump check if we're cool.
3: If you get it.
2: I hope you don't get it, because a jug of milk's going to cost $80 then.
3: You
2: don't want quantitative easing.
3: Need it.
2: Let's find out some more state hate, shall we? Where do we go first, Fat Boy? You tell me.
1: Let's go to Chattanooga.
2: Chattanooga. Chattanooga, good morning.
4: Good morning, y'all.
1: Hey.
3: Hey, darling.
2: It's E.
1: What's up, Edith?
4: Oh. You know, I don't hate any state. I don't look at the country as states. I look at it as God's country. I find something beautiful no matter where I go.
1: You know, I was going to ask you, because you used to be a trucker. You've probably been to all of them. There's got to be some you don't like, right? There's got to be a couple.
4: No, maybe their laws I don't like too much. But
2: well, that's where a lot of it comes from. Like I was saying, like California is like its own country within a country.
3: What about Arkansas? You like Arkansas?
4: Oh, yeah. Razorback. Oh, yeah.
1: Oh, somebody had some fun in Arkansas.
2: Were you married at that time when you were a trucker, Edith?
4: Twice.
2: Oh, goodness. Can I ask you to turn that radio down just a hair?
1: Just a Harris, if you will.
2: Just a Harris, if it's a shirt.
4: That better.
2: No, absolutely. Was one of your husbands at the time a trucker as well?
4: Both were.
2: So did you... Oh. Can I ask you a personal question? It's not going to be the same one I asked Paige earlier.
1: I think I know what it's going to be, by the way.
2: Did you... We're friends, Edith. I love you. I told you that. Did you... Were you married with one trucker and then messed around with another trucker and then marry that trucker?
4: No.
2: Oh, okay. Okay. No.
3: She was a good girl.
2: What happened then?
4: I was married and then divorced to the first one. We hauled cattle.
2: Oh.
4: And then the next one, we hauled movie reels to
1: that's cool.
4: Different theaters.
2: God.
3: Oh, wow.
1: So did the two before you, did they know each other, the two trucks?
4: No.
1: Okay.
4: No, one's from Georgia and the other one's from Oregon.
2: Which one was the better lover?
4: Oregon.
2: No!
1: Dang it.
3: Oregon's beautiful.
1: We took an L in the South.
2: You're making the Georgians mad at us now. Northeast Georgia's... P.O.'d.
3: Oregon's beautiful.
4: That's okay.
2: That guy knew how to throw that duck, did he not? You know, Oregon ducks.
4: Hell yeah.
2: Yeah. Quack,
1: quack. So, I mean, what happened? You guys, I guess, don't see each other enough and got divorced?
4: Well, yeah. It was after 8 years.
1: Mm. That's 8 years. Like, you, what, maybe like a couple times a week you see each other, but like you're over the road.
4: Oh, no, we see each other every day.
2: Well, y'all rode cab together?
4: Uh-huh.
2: Oh, wow. Oh, man. Oh.
1: Yeah, that wouldn't be good.
2: Ooh. That's like people who live that van life. I don't know how they do it.
1: Yeah, like you don't get any break, do you? Like no time to yourself.
4: Well, it was awesome being together all the time. It was whenever he went by himself that we had problems.
2: Ah. So the lizards, they come knocking on his door.
4: Probably.
2: Yeah. I was going to ask that, if I may. Like, did y'all ever invite a lot lizard up into the cab with you?
1: Yeah.
4: No.
2: No. Okay.
4: No.
2: Is there a male equivalent for lady truckers? In other words, like lot lizardos or whatever it would be for the male prostitutes, I guess.
3: Oh, Lord.
4: Chicken choker.
2: Chicken choker. Okay.
3: Wow.
2: Oh. Yes.
1: Well, yeah, I mean, you got to get approached equally, too. Like, you would want, you know, to get propositioned here or there.
4: Well, most of them did either or.
1: Oh, really? Like, both ways?
4: Uh-huh.
1: Nice. Dude,
2: that, yeah, yeah.
1: You got to make that money.
2: Yeah. Oh, man. Oh.
1: I think it's flat.

0: flattering as hell if somebody offers, you know, to hook up with you. Like, and it don't matter what they look like, just the fact that they thought of you.
1: Well, I mean, imagine being a woman, though. She gets it every day. That's why when a guy finally, like, tells her, hey, I think you're hot, and also, I love you. I like you a lot, blah, blah, blah. She's like, I hear that all the time. And they do.
2: Yeah,
1: because a lot of dudes are full of crap.
2: Whoa.
1: Stuff.
2: Yeah, but guys that want to be with you, they don't love you. They just want you for one time
0: only. The record.
1: That's the equivalent of racism toward men.
0: I don't like it. If a dude tells me he wants to hook up, I'm like, you know what? I hear it from women all the time. It's nice to hear it from a dude.
1: Sometimes like a second shot at it, you know? Third. Okay. Maybe even like
2: every other weekend.
1: Well, look. We don't have a kid together.
2: No, I don't want a kid with you.
1: We just had a sexual friendly relationship.
2: Yeah, procreate.
1: Oh, Lord.
0: You're good.
1: Hey, do truckers resent Jeep drivers because they've equivalently stole the rubber ducky from you guys?
0: That's a good question.
2: Oh, good question.
3: No.
1: Yeah. Yeah. Okay. That's just making sure. What was your name on there? Do you have
4: a special name?
0: Oh, yeah. Handle.
4: Oh. Breaker Breaker?
3: Oh, yeah. Well, I had two of them.
4: What were your Breaker Breaker names?
3: The one and only Georgia Cowgirl was one of them.
4: Oh.
3: And then the Queen of Hearts, often imitated, never duplicated. Oh. The one and only.
0: Oh, that's a good one.
2: That's true. You do have a big heart, Ian.
1: God, remind me tomorrow to rejoin with Queen of Hearts. Juice Newton, right?
2: Yeah.
1: Yes.
0: One of those.
1: Juice, not Jews, Newton. That sounded. I didn't want to sound pro or anti-Semitic just then. It's not like I said Jews, Newton. I said juice.
0: You were. Yeah. We're out of time. I got more questions, but you know.
3: Well, one quick one. 45 years ago, California made the statement that they could close down every border and feed everybody in California and never have to ask anybody else for any help.
1: Well, let's say Newsom do that.
0: Because they're, what, the fourth like biggest economy in the world, right?
2: They are. I mean,
3: right, they have everything.
1: Bigger than 12 states combined.
3: Yeah.
1: It's crazy. All right, Edith. You have a good morning. And
3: I will.
1: And a good afternoon.
3: And I love y'all.
0: All right. Hell yeah,
2: Edith. I love you more.
1: We love you. All right. See you, Georgia Cowgirl.
0: Georgia.
1: All right, bye-bye. Bye-bye, man.
0: Queen of Hearts.
2: Queen of Hearts.
0: That's just a good name.
1: You still there, Edith?
3: I'm fixing to hang up.
1: What are you doing? I'm fixing to. Fatboy just head butted the microphone.
0: God.
1: All right, she really
0: had a concussion.
2: That was so good.
1: Because he head butted it right like on the bridge of his nose, and his eyes went crossed. Oh, like, what is this?
0: Can you call Rob.com? Does he do workers' comp? I'm going to have to call Rob for that.
1: I think he slid down and fell and hit his head on the damn microphone.

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5: Good morning, everyone.
6: Hey, Paige.
5: All right. We're going to talk about this because...
6: What ain't going on, Terry?
5: What the hell?
7: Hi, how's it going?
5: Dude, all right, so without instructions, could you do this? Because I had to do a few things lately
7: She's
5: that I cannot
7: at her crotch,
5: do.
7: By the way.
6: Paige.
5: You're going to laugh at me. Is lefty loosey, righty tighty. We're talking about plumbing.
7: Things. Oh, okay. She was shaking her fist like...
6: She was talking about colonics.
5: No, shower head. My shower head fell off.
6: If you're not paying your colonics.
5: I had to get the right tool, which I'm not wrench or whatever you say.
7: Yeah. Somebody say shower head.
5: And try to fix it. Well, needless to say, when I turn on my shower, it's very strong. Like, I have to have somebody fix it because I can't get it loosened.
7: Strong shower head.
6: Sounds like the beginning of a porno, doesn't it? Did you get stuck in the shower?
5: No.
6: Hey, we're here. He opens the door. I'm stuck in the shower.
5: When I take a shower in the morning, it's strong. But anyway.
7: This was just like the website where the chicks could not fix their toilets. And they also didn't have money for the ball cogs or whatever.
6: Yeah.
7: Now you got to work it off if you can't afford to fix your toilet.
6: What was the one that...
5: I've been there, done that.
6: There was four or five sequels of it. It was a like Skinamax movie, and it was the opposite of that where it was...
7: Butt Naked Gun?
6: No. Busty Cops.
5: Oh.
7: Oh, yeah, there was a lot of those.
6: There was like these women, Paige, big boobies. And they would be cops, and they'd go to arrest a guy, and then suddenly he's like, is there anything I can do to get out of this? They're like, yeah, there is something you can do.
5: Oh.
6: And then fast forward 5 minutes later, and one of them's like, it's like they're riding like one of those tandem bicycles, and he's the bicycle.
7: We actually got a clip from the second one if you want to check
6: it out.
7: You
6: want to hear it? This is from Busty Cops, too.
5: I do.
8: Hey, what you doing up so late?
9: Oh, couldn't sleep, you know.
8: Yeah, this night watch duty. It's for the birds.
9: Hey, my friend, you're hanging out of your shorts there.
8: Oh. How did that happen?

0: Leave it out. Doesn't offend us.
1: Yeah, might make staying up this late all worthwhile.
2: Well, the night isn't getting any younger.
3: No, that was not from Busty Cops, but that guy's name is Rusty Cox. So that's why you thought Busty Cops.
4: Okay, I got it mixed up.
5: The reason why I brought this up is because yesterday, a friend of mine who you know, he's a Marine, he happened to come in the store where I work, and he says, hey, I'll fix that toilet downstairs if it's still the same. And I go,
3: what do you want, a makeover?
5: I haven't fixed it.
4: Yeah. Look here.
5: And also, I have the other problem, which I didn't mention, but he's going to help me with all that.
3: What?
5: With the shower head upstairs and the toilet, because the seat's kind of wonky and falling off.
3: Somebody getting there and was constipated.
4: He plays his cards right.
3: Doing that rocking back and forth.
5: No.
4: Does he have like a grizzly type of older voice, like, this toilet, this stuff logged?
3: Does it sound like a guy that could get you out of some kind of timeshare agreement?
5: Oh, I don't know.
4: I'm not a lawyer. I hate lawyers. Is your toilet clogged with a big old turd?
3: I get it out.
5: It's the seat.
4: I'll get it out, but don't tell anybody.
3: I'll get that gelatinous mold out of there.
4: I know. Is your sink clogged at work and they got to call a plumber because they can unscrew the P-trap on their own?
5: I may need a new ball cock in there, I'll be honest with you.
4: Oh, you said it too fast. You got to say it. Sultry.
3: Huh? You gotta say it's sultry.
5: It doesn't flesh well, ball cock.
4: You still
5: I don't know what I'm saying.
4: You said it like male. Boom. I had to take the ball cock.
5: Ball cock.
4: Perfect.
5: Okay. So the reason why I brought
3: it. Got me chills. I don't know why.
5: What
3: do you think of her like?
4: Regular or douche chills?
3: like the kind that feels like either there was a ghost or you're going to have to go to the bathroom soon.
4: No, yeah, you got the good ones.
5: The reason why.
3: Are you male or female?
5: The reason why I brought this up because there's a study that asked Americans if they could perform very common actions without instructions, and people are more confident about.
3: Oh, no.
5: Yeah.
3: That's me, man.
5: Okay. So.
4: Not true, not anymore.
5: Changing a flat tire. 39% say they could definitely do it on the spot. Another 22 say probably. 15% say not.
4: You know how you know? Uh-huh. You ask them what's the first thing you do. And if they don't say chalk that damn wheel, then they don't know how to change a tire.
5: Oh, yeah. What do you mean? Make sure it's not.
4: You got to chalk the wheel so it's not going to move. Okay. And it's the opposite wheel, too, in the rear.
3: Do you,
4: wherever the tire is.
3: Do you have a...
5: So you don't jack before you chalk. Gotcha.
4: God almighty. Can we do a private show afterwards to
3: now, well, I Paige, it depends.
4: She is so filthy.
3: Like,
4: I'm here for it, as the kids say.
3: I know. Like, you're talking about chalking and jacking.
4: Yeah, like, what
5: you're
4: are you
5: changing, aren't you?
4: You're already talking about clogged toilets.
3: I am who I am. I'm not changing for
4: she
3: nobody.
4: She said chalking, jacking, shower head.
3: Ball call.
4: Constipation.
5: I didn't say that.
3: Paige, well, what's that feeler that they put in, that filler they put in between tiles?
5: Grout.
4: My toes.
3: Caulk.
5: Oh.
4: Paige, what's that thing they put up on the headboard? Are you talking about my legs?
5: Whips and, 20% say definitely not. 4% aren't sure. So I'm probably not changing a tire. Never have in my whole entire life.
3: You don't have to.
4: I don't have a full-size spare, which I don't like.
3: Oh, you got a donut?
4: Yeah. Now people
5: get a real tire.
4: I know. I need to go see my boy Nick Simmons to give me a tire. Easily a tire and brake.
5: All right. Another one is sewing on a button. 60% say they could definitely do it on the spot. Another 20% say probably. And 8% say not. I could do that.
4: If you're a dude.
3: But it's not going to be sustainable.
4: I'm going to look at you funny, though.
3: Oh, you can't put a button back on?
4: No, I can. But if you're a guy and you know how to do that, like, yeah, come on.
3: I was going
4: to
3: say, you're a knitter.
4: Well.
5: Yeah, you crafty.
4: But sometimes I'll bust a knit.
3: Yeah.
4: And I don't like starting
3: over. Don't just
4: over.
3: Stand there. Let's get to it.
4: That's what they tell you. Just don't stand there busting it.
5: You're busting it.
3: You want?
4: It does not feel good when you bust a knit.
3: Crafts.
5: Okay.
4: And it can be messy.
5: I know you all boys can do this. Changing a baby diaper.
3: Yeah.
4: I mean, it's kind of creepy if I do it now.
3: Why?
4: Because I don't have kids or know any.
5: Well, I mean,
3: is it going to be weird, though, when your kids have to change yours?
4: Like, do I just... Assuming I'll make it
3: that
4: far.
3: That's the thing, man. Like, life is full circle.
5: Yes.
3: Like, what was,
5: never
3: is,
5: say never.
3: Is, the recycling thing is, like, so, in karma, so if you took a lot of, like, you know, poops and stuff, mess with your family, they'd be squalling. Or maybe you caused your parents to divorce because they couldn't decide who was going to change your diaper.
5: You might have to roll them over in the bed and do that. I've had to do that.

0: And yeah, well,
1: this is why I want to talk to a doctor on the show. Legit question. Let's say, for example, you got a tire, and this tire's got a lot of wear on it, and this tire looks like it's about to shred apart. Do your certain body parts look like that if they've been used a lot? I'm talking about going to the bathroom. I mean, like doing like a number two. Is it so acidic that over time it breaks down the tissue of
0: you
1: that
0: know,
1: part?
0: You know, it's not a bad, I mean, I know why your mind would venture there, but it's also what the big thing they say about, like, not only acid reflux, but people that would binge and purge, is like that acid is coming back up and it would mess up your throat.
2: And your
0: teeth. Hey, well, yeah. So in that regard, you know.
1: I was binging and purging the wrong end, is what you're saying.
0: Like, if you binge and purge.
1: I know you had to do it with the mouth.
0: Well, you know how when it might be, it's a total medical question. I didn't even say it with a straight face. Total medical question. If you binge and purge asparagus, will your burp smell funny?
1: That's a great question.
0: Thank you.
2: Probably.
0: I meant that very seriously.
1: Now, I have air fried asparagus I thought would not give you the scent.
0: Mm.
2: That sounds
1: doesn't matter. It still
0: so
1: does.
0: Weird. Paige, is it true about the pineapples?
2: Mm-hmm.
0: It is. Okay.
2: Very.
1: Funny you say that. Mm. I watched a certain documentary
0: recently. You didn't
1: laugh.
0: Was it that
2: Did
0: funny?
2: Did they say it's not
0: I noticed
2: true?
0: You didn't laugh.
1: It's a certain fellow I watched a documentary on.
0: Yeah.
1: Peter North. Heard about the pineapple trick, and he's like, yeah. Is verified, like certified in the business that.
0: Is it medically though? Is there like an explanation for it the way there is with the?
1: I don't know, but look, I mean, let's be real here. It's not like it's making a huge difference, or we'd all be, you know, a little more
2: eating fruit.
0: Yeah, but too much though. Like, you imagine, like, how'd you become diabetic? Well, I was wanting to appease the wife.
1: What if you're like this dude's like, hey man, let me get you to do this to me, and you're like, no, I'd never do that, and he's like, but look. What if you, I can't even say that. I can't even allude to it.
0: Yeah, I mean, I think you can. I'm reading this from a medical website right here. Right here it says natural sugars in pineapple, papaya, and oranges add fructose, which is syrup, to your system, which make bodily secretions. Anybody got a secret?
2: Yeah.
0: Slightly less bitter when coming to... I'm trying to get myself out of a hole right now. It's acid, essentially.
1: Question.
0: The alkaline level of semen is changed by that fruit bitter, and it's adding a sharper kind of... The same thing that a lot of people get from, like, garlic and onions. It will do the same thing.
1: Oh, okay. Okay, yeah. So what if instead of a pineapple, it's a cheesy bean and rice burrito? Will it have the same effect?
0: Hmm.
1: Could you type in a food, and it will tell you... How it will affect product.
2: If she likes burritos, you might have to do a case study. I don't know.
1: Well, she likes tacos. She's with the wrong guy.
0: Okay.
1: I'll be here for 30
2: minutes.
1: The other
2: 67% say they can change a baby diaper, which is kind of low, I think.
0: What is your set-down special?
2: Pretty common sense. Cooking white rice, 73% say they definitely can do it on the spot. Another 17% say probably, 5% say
1: Well, I mean,
2: not.
1: It's easy.
2: It's pretty easy. You boil it.
1: But back to the changing the kids.
2: Yes.
1: Like that's...
2: You were upset about having to change...
1: I don't know. I might have done
2: it.
1: I think I did my son's first one. I don't know if I did one after that.
2: Ever?
0: Your wife would remember.
1: I think I did just the one.
2: How did that happen?
1: I don't know. I thought, you know, ceremonially I wanted to do the first one. After that... Now, my buddy's kid, I changed his diaper a lot.
2: That is so weird.
1: If you had a mouthful of whatever right now, you would have spit that spit out.
0: I really would have.
1: She had a reaction.
2: I can't.
1: We would have got sprayed with whatever you drank, a Red Butch. Would have been all over my face.
0: Dude, did you?
2: Again?
0: I was sitting there just Googling all this crazy stuff. Do you know that, like, if you're going on vacation, this is from Reddit, so you can, you know, source it ever how you will. If you're going on vacation or like out of town with your husband and it's about to be that time of the month, that you can eat salmon, and it will cause that to maybe go a day or two later. Ah!
2: Brilliant!
0: Wow!
2: I love that.
1: Well, either way, he's going to be right.
0: Oh, man. No. Yeah, why is it going to be that?
1: I know. Like, it's
0: like you're sitting there in a hotel room.
1: Like, I don't want to. cold. Close the window.
0: Always mouthwash. Morning, ladies.
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0: 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Chris Jericho is back to tame the seven seas. 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
1: Ready?
5: Okay, what's worse than two girls scissoring?
6: Not just one and not six or seven, but like dozens and dozens of people tagged both Fatboy and myself in this clip. I think Fatboy did as well. I did not see this on the news, so I wanted to make sure it was real.
1: Okay.
6: And turns out it was real.
3: 100%.
6: And we're like, why save this for Best Damn Audio? Let's just do a whole segment where we can just break it down and talk about what our president said recently about what we were talking about earlier, good luck P1s, which is GLP-1s.
1: Oh.
7: 10 cents for a pill, and we'd pay $2 for the same pill. Or for the fat drug, as I say, you know, a friend of mine, very, very heavy, he's a very obese person. I said, you're an extremely obese person, but he's a brilliant guy. He's a Wall Street guy. He's a brutal, brutal man, but smart as hell, but he's got a serious weight problem. And he called me up, and he's from New York. He's one of the top guys on Wall Street. He's begging me, because I've told the story a couple of times, not to mention his name, because I'll destroy his reputation. But he's tough as hell, and he's smart, vicious, wild. These are the people we have to deal with when you're president.
6: Israel.
7: He used to call me Donnie. Now he calls me president. He'd say, Donnie. Now he calls me president. I'm shocked he does that, actually. That shows respect. But he said, you know, Mr. President, I was in London, and I paid $86 for Ozempic. And in New York, I pay $1,300 for the same thing. That's a lot. That's a big difference. And I had it checked out. It comes from the same factory. It comes from the same place. And then I have some other fat drugs. I said, are you taking this stuff? Yeah. I said, it's not working. You look like shit. I said, it's not working. But he got me going.
6: God almighty, man. Like, first off, don't agree with a lot here lately. I got to be just completely honest. But saying the S word on TV, can we go ahead and make that a rule? Well, we can say it on the radio too.
3: I found there are people that can't. Well, I know some people that don't like Trump.
6: Right.
3: Now, but that's across the board. They can't listen to that and find like the humor in it.
6: Oh, man.
3: Because they hate him so much that it's like, you know, it just like gets them going.
6: Yeah.
3: Like, you got to find a way to laugh at stuff.
6: I mean, just the way he just said, like, his cadence on stuff, the way W would talk. You know, I know people who just hated W, but they would, hey, you fool me once, you can't get fooled again. Even like, you know.
3: Strategery.
1: He has swagger.
6: Like Bill Clinton, you know, like I didn't necessarily care too much for him. But, you know, I like the impressions people do. But first off, him calling it the fat drug is just like.
1: It's just bad.
6: But then the way he compliments people, the guy's vicious. He's on Wall Street.
3: Fat drug.
6: He's you look like S.
3: He said, I'm surprised.
1: I like it.
3: Shows respect.
1: That's the fat calling someone fat.
6: For real, man. Like, dude, your ankles and arms are getting real big.
3: That's the sign you could tell. Where it looks like they're wearing pants, but it's leg fat, kind of folding over the cankles.
6: Oh, yeah.
3: He's got big sweater legs.
6: Yeah.
3: He looks like he's wearing pants, but it's fat.
6: But, I mean, crap, you know.
3: Maybe that's why he built the addition in the White House, so his friend could visit him.
6: You think? So that he could actually
3: make
6: fit
3: it bigger
6: in the ballroom? It's like, I want to find out, like, who is the fattest stock market tycoon that knows Trump, and we try to like, is it Chris Christie?
3: Who
6: is
3: it?
6: I was thinking, like, who is this guy, or is it really anyone?
3: Do you think this is what it's like between Trump and JD when they just hang out? Like, Trump's, you know, going off, and he's like, JD's legit laughing at him because he's like, you know, roasting people.
1: JD's calling him fat.
6: I mean,
1: you're a fat fatty.
3: Mess with each other. You look like a woman, JD, in the face,
6: dude. You know, he does a good job, Vance does, of even if Trump does something he doesn't necessarily agree with, he just kind of like he doesn't distance himself from it, but he doesn't necessarily say, yeah, I agree with that either.
3: He's a thinker.
6: But when he thinks, he does that thing where he does his eyes like from side to side, and they say like professionally that's a no-no because it looks like you're indecisive or that you're lying. But when I'm watching his eyes, I'm like, this son of a bitch is wearing eyeliner. Like, dude, next time you look at, you can't not see it. Like, dude, is Ursta or whatever her name is?
3: Oosh. You think
6: day
3: he says one-ish. That? You think he says that when he comes home?
6: Yeah.
3: It's just me, Oosh.
6: But like, dude, it looks like he's wearing like some eyeliner, and I can't.
3: Well, his eyes are too nice.
6: They're piercing, aren't they?
3: Yeah, I'm like,
6: yeah.
3: He has woman eyes.
6: Like, he could talk you into anything, couldn't he?
3: My talk is way into being the next president. You never know.
6: Well, you know.
3: A lot of people could see it. Especially when you get some separation, you know. There'd be a lot of people jumping off the ship when Trump's term's over. But that happens all the time.
6: I think we just have to see what... I think the way Cauchy would play this is to be like,
3: my God.
6: Which upcoming politician's getting a Netflix documentary? And that's where, like, dude, I mean, come on. Like, dude,
3: when you love to watch Darlene's, like, you know, the past couple months.
6: Look at that. Like, the Melania thing came out a few weeks. Trump's having cameos. The freaking sitting president is on a... I mean...
3: You think they're making fun of each other's wives?
6: I don't know.
3: JD does a Melania impersonation.
1: Maybe they'll go back to TV when they're done.
6: Like, I want to hear Trump do a Melania impression. Like, I think that would be funny as hell.
3: Like, he mocks him when he's mad.
6: What did they do? Did my golf shoes out again, Melania?
8: That's the wife again. I don't want to go to bed.
6: You're wearing eyeliner like Vance.
8: Why don't I get you fly on the plane, Donald? I don't want you on the plane.
6: That's a true text. Trump in golf attire does look bad because he wears the high-waisted pants.
3: He jacks them up there.
1: I have a picture of it.
6: He can't wear the trench coat because it's too hot. Yeah, man, he jacks them chunky pants up way too much in the front.
8: You gotta pull them up.
6: It's like right there under the cleavage area.
3: If he bends over, you will not see any crack.
6: Yeah,
1: I
8: can tell you, no crack. You will not see my ass anyway. My big orange ass.
3: God, it's so fun to just impersonate it, man.
6: But I want to look this up before I say it because I don't want to say it and then you just spout.
3: You know what? That's a great idea because I did that earlier and I want to apologize. I said nobody in the Bible had an actual Jacob's ladder.
6: Right. That came afterwards. Okay. Yes. $50 million is how much. Barack and Big Mike, the Obamas. Let's just say the Obamas. Their production deal with Netflix on the upcoming Obamas. Like, come on, man! Like, come on!
3: Did you see the Obama clip where
6: like Reagan and none of them? Like, I would have loved to watch the Reagans. Like, you know, some kind of reality show or whatever. You know, him in there eating M&Ms. She's in there sitting on Mr. T's damn lap. That stuff would have been awesome.
3: Ronnie, are you going to pay those Iranians for the guns you stole? Don't worry about it, mommy. Mind your business.
6: John Wayne's here to see you. He wants to talk about the Arabs again.
3: Ron, did you see the Obama clip where he said that has Trump ever had to change a diaper before? And then somebody in the crowd yelled out, his own.
6: I was just going to say it.
1: That's not
3: and
1: nice.
3: Then you see him chuckle, and he said, I was almost going to say that, but I didn't.
6: That's
3: what it should be, more going back and forth. Hell, when they were at, whose funeral were they at? Jimmy Carter's?
6: Yeah.
3: They were talking and laughing it up with each other.
6: Wasn't he offering him a mint or something?
3: Something like people were shocked. I was shocked still. They were just chatting it up.
6: Somebody text us. I want to check this out.
3: That's all the work, man. We're in their game.
6: Oh, wow. Okay. Did you... somebody text us in. I did not know this. Do you know that...
3: change the diaper.
6: Malia and Sasha. That's Trump's... Trump. Oh, that's Obama. Oh, Lord. Both sides are going to hit me on. Hold on. Damn it.
9: 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The Rise Guys. 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

0: Fall is a vibe. So, what's yours? Do you go wild? Or get a little nostalgic? Do you like to cozy up indoors? Or kick it outdoors? Whatever you fall for, get shoes that get you. We've got the trend. You bring the vibes. DSW, let us surprise you.
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0: Kiki Vandermeerway.
1: We'll start with, you know what? I just remembered a song I can play for this fella.
0: Oh.
1: Give me a second.
0: You know, normally Paige, someone would prepare for something like this.
1: I know.
2: Not our boy.
1: You know what? I was looking at it and I'm like, I don't know what I can play for this guy. But he's got an extensive career, but I can play this one, by God.
2: Oh. Bird pipe?
1: Spoiler alert, they played this at his funeral at the end of the movie. Because he did not make it through the whole movie.
0: Freddie Mercury.
1: No, the movie was called Cruel Intentions.
0: Ryan Phillippe.
1: Ryan Phillippe's birthday.
2: Oh, man.
0: You know, he's American.
1: He really is. I believe he's from Delaware.
0: Yeah. You know, for years, Paige, I thought his name was Ryan Phillippian.
2: Oh.
1: Phillippian.
2: Phillippian. After some tubes.
1: I've been a fan of his since he was on, I think, Guiding Light. What'd she say? Oh. Something filthy?
0: She was working toward the joke I was trying to work toward, where it's like, I was going to say Filipino, and then she said, I said, Filipino, whatever I said, and you went, was he named after a couple tubes? Like the Phillips.
1: Fussing name. She went in the corner earlier. I'm like, why are you all the way in the corner over there?
0: Yeah. I thought it was thundering. She was farting.
1: She's falling.
0: She thought the noise canceling stuff was still on the wall.
2: That was someone who streaked the wall, and his name is Madman.
1: Streaked the wall.
0: My clothes never left my body.
2: You poo projected.
1: There's a fart in the wall somewhere.
2: That's why they're brown now.
1: Oh, no, that's the wolf. I thought I found another face in the brick, but I'm like, no, that's the wolf. Ton of movies.
0: Yeah, Ryan.
1: Antitrust.
0: Used to be married to 54. Reese Witherspoon, right?
1: Yeah. Have you seen her daughter?
0: No.
1: Look at her. I mean, like.
2: Looks just like her.
1: Yes. Like a.
2: Double.
0: Oh, yeah, I did, actually.
1: Twin, man.
0: Yeah, I did, actually. Because when you said that, that was what the headline said.
1: I thought it was her.
3: She's had a clone made. And look.
1: Clone. Racker.
0: God.
1: She's got a kid that looks like her.
2: How odd is that?
1: Blonde lettuce.
0: Yeah, so that's Ryan Filipino's daughter with her, right? Wow.
1: They got a boy and a girl together.
2: Aw,
0: is there a Filipe? Do we know? And I'll say he is 52.
1: He looks the same, too.
2: 50.
0: Still got hair like a young Justin Timberlake.
1: He still looks like he did freaking, 30 years ago. Yes, he is 52 years old.
0: Hi.
2: Oh.
1: Hi.
2: Hi.
0: Hi, how about that? I love that.
1: I'll keep Big Old Sweet Symphony going for this guy. Movie
0: his
1: director.
0: Favorite chocolate.
1: Directed movies like Snatch and
0: Guy Ritchie.
1: Guy Ritchie. Lock, Stock, and then you got Wrath of Man.
2: Two Smoke and Mirrors.
1: The Gentleman, which I didn't like that much.
2: Who was in that one?
1: It's got Matthew McConaughey's in it, Charlie Hunnam.
2: McConaughey.
1: Hugh Grant's in it.
2: Nope.
1: I couldn't really tell you what it's about. Kind of forgot.
2: A gentleman.
1: I think it's about weed, actually. I think McConaughey grows weed in that movie.
0: Oh, really?
1: Somebody text me if it's not right. And go to hell, too, while you do text
0: somewhere
1: me.
0: Else. Wow. Either put you in nowhere, coach.
1: Go to the corner and blow it up. That's the fart corner now, by the way.
0: Right. You know where I think that comes from? It's when they
1: sponsorship's available.
2: The fart corner.
0: It's like, you told me you couldn't put me there. And I said, yes, you can. Let's
1: the preferred
0: just finish
1: destination.
0: This over with 54?
2: 55.
1: 58 years old for Guy Ritchie.
0: 8 for Guy.
2: Dang it, Guy.
0: How old is Madonna now? Like 65, probably?
1: You know what? Look it up if you will, because I think that's probably right.
0: Probably like her real age is like 900, because she's a witch.
2: Oh, God.
0: She really is. 68.
1: Yikes. Fart Corner, sponsored by Rewa. How about that?
0: I'd like to see Madonna. Like, here's one thing. If I got, space time travel, besides going back and invest certain things and treating people
1: Uber.
0: And not trusting certain people, eventually I would get to Madonna in Detroit. Was that where she was from?
1: Yep.
0: Rock City.
1: Just like Glenn Fry.
0: And I'd like her to never have, just to see, I would like to see what 68-year-old Madonna looked like without music and... Like, what would 68-year-old Madonna look like now?
1: That's interesting.
0: Paige, ask AI. Show what Madonna looked like if she wasn't rich.
1: I like doing this with, what does every NFL quarterback look like fat? Yeah. And somebody did that, and it's hilarious.
0: I asked that the other

0: other day about members of Belle Biv DeVoe. And,
1: yeah. Easy for you to say.
0: Yeah, it's tough. Thank you.
1: You're welcome.
0: Pointing it out, heckler.
2: It is the big unit's birthday.
0: Ooh.
1: Ooh, got your.
0: He just watched his documentary, didn't he?
2: He's now a photographer.
0: Oh. Yes, he is. Talking about Rockin' Randall.
2: Yes, sir.
0: Big R. He'll give you an RJ.
2: Big RJ Randy Johnson.
0: Mm-hmm. Yeah.
2: Remember the 93 All-Star game where he almost killed John Crook.
0: Killed a bird live on TV as well.
1: Oh, my gosh.
0: Yeah.
2: Wow. He almost got Crookie's head. Crookie, that's what Bobby Cox would have called him.
0: 89.
2: Doing the math. Paige knows the math rule.
0: 63.
2: She didn't follow the math rule. Good, because he is 63 years old, the big unit. You nailed it.
0: Yay.
2: Bang. Dang it.
1: What is this song?
0: Aerosmith?
2: You just remind me of something we missed this past weekend. And it was totally my fault, to be honest with you. Well, not only that, but
0: Sunday and Wednesday.
2: Our boy Mencia was in town.
1: Oh, why didn't you go see him?
2: I didn't keep tabs on it because we wanted to get him in. He usually comes in here. He didn't come in this time.
0: I was very angry about that because Mrs. X had a girlfriend in town. And it's like, you know, it's like, hey, go do that thing. And she's like, what do we do? What should we do? I was like, do whatever. I don't know. Like, I don't think there's a mail review in town.
2: Do you?
0: And she's like, okay, we just got tickets to Carlos Mencia. I'm like, in Greenville? She's like, yeah, comedy. I was like, God bless. I thought he wasn't coming till September.
1: It is September.
0: I know. It's been September for damn 10 days.
2: We got a list we're trying to run down that we don't miss.
0: Yeah, man.
1: Oh, I'm sorry you missed him.
0: Yeah, me too. So nice. I love him. He's been a lot of whether he took jokes or not. Like, there's people who use that as ammunition to build their own career, and now possibly be paid the most money ever to do a podcast. But enough about Joe Rogan. Let's talk about...
2: He was always great to us.
0: Joe Perry. Is it Joe Perry's birthday?
2: It is Joe Perry. I was going to say, it's not Brad Whitford's birthday, so I was going to give you a hint.
0: Joe Perry.
1: I used to have a thing for Joe Perry.
0: Did you?
2: I mean, a lot of women did.
0: I used to have a thing for the band Perry. Yeah.
1: So nice.
2: I used to wear Perry Ellis.
0: Oh.
2: Never met him, though.
0: No, I never met the guy.
2: Steve Perry looked like a buddy of mine.
0: You wore Gaylord Perry Ellis.
2: I got his balls. I held both of his balls in my hand.
0: Yeah.
2: Gaylord Perry. Rest in peace. Passed away in Gaffney. Shout out Gaffney. Not East Gaffney, but regular Gaffney.
0: 75.
2: Man, it's a good song.
1: 76?
2: He is 76 years old today. Joseph Perry.
0: Nice.
2: I don't have music for this guy, but I'll reenact a clip of his. We're doing it live!
1: Oh,
2: fist
1: God.
2: It!
1: We're doing it live! What
0: Wait,
1: is his name?
0: They sucks.
2: He's old as hell now.
1: Yeah, he's mean.
2: Looks like him.
0: I know his first name. See, I'll say the first name and Paige will fill it in, but I don't want her to. So if you know it, don't say it, Paige. But his first name's Bill. I remember that.
2: Yep.
0: Bill.
2: Would you like a hint?
0: Do you want to say something funny it rhymes with, or would you rather do the last initial?
2: Well, I was going to say you could buy an oil filter from this guy if you needed to.
0: God, I just... Bill Grease Monkey?
1: Bill Pinsky?
2: It's not Bill AutoZone.
0: No, it's not. Pinsky. Is it Bill Pep?
2: It's not Bill Advance Auto Parts.
0: Bill O'Reilly?
2: Bill O'Reilly!
1: Oh, God, yeah. Dang it.
2: She said
0: Bill Grease Monkey. I just say that like Biz Markie. Bill O'Reilly! Oh, baby, you!
2: You! You got the parts I need!
0: You sound like Bill Cosby when he does that. Bill O'Reilly.
2: Bill
0: O'Reilly. 80.
2: I think his first name is Bill O.
1: 81.
2: 77 years old for Bill O'Reilly. Wow. And happy heavenly birthday.
0: Bill O'Reilly.
2: He's not famous for mixing sweet tea and lemonade. He's famous for golfing, by God.
0: Arnold Palmer.
2: Oh. Arnold would have been 97 years old today.
1: Oof.
0: Met him.
2: He can still
0: Awful
2: hit.
0: Picture, but met him.
2: I never heard a bad thing about Palmer, to be honest.
0: Freaking awesome.
1: He's always
0: dude.
1: A nice man.
2: Heard a lot of bad stuff about like, Fuzzy.
0: Will you sign? Will you sign my golf ball? He's like, yeah. He said, I don't know if I get my whole name on there. And he just signed it A. Palmer.
2: Look at that.
0: He's like, that's kind of cool,
1: Last
0: man.
1: Act.
2: He was Kiki Palmer's grandpa.
0: No, no relations to Jim or Rosie Palm or her sister.

0: Shout out to Roger Maris. Would have been 92 years old today.
1: Hey, Roger Maris.
2: What? There's Maris.
0: Oh. Not the most famous Yankee
2: ever.
0: Never
2: called me Matt Harris.
0: Lost him in 1985. Yes.
2: But Robert Parrish, I see what you're doing.
0: Robert Parrish.
2: Right before the home run thing started.
0: Yep. Trying to see if I looked at, well, you know, I skipped a couple, but, you know. My apologies to Jose Feliciano.
2: Definitely not
0: that. And Colin Firth, great actor.
2: Yeah.
0: Ashley Monroe skipped her too.
1: Oh.
2: Colin, you know, it's weird to be a junior.
0: Colin!
2: Or even a third, but to be the fourth, that's something. Colin Firth.
0: That's what I wanted to pick, so I could say, Colin!
2: Colin Firth be with you, by the way, to each and every one of you listening right now. God, I'm going to play some Madonna tomorrow for rejoins. I want to do that. Oh, na bonita. Oh, down the fountain. La
0: Hila Monino. You can do the rain song, too. Let it rain.
2: I like that.
0: When it's going to rain. Oh, that's a Jackal song.
1: That's not even.
0: When it's going to rain. When it's going to rain.
2: Don't take our cattle, Argentina.
0: Oh, you can have it back. It's all poison.
1: Take our cattle.
2: Yeah, that's where we're getting all our hamburgers.
0: Moo, mono.
2: Fat boy, speaking of that.
0: I paid $11 for ground beef yesterday, and I'm not doing it again.
1: You're going to stop?
0: The smallest pack this store had.
1: Well, you're getting your $5,000, so what are you worried about?
0: Yeah, send it with my tariff check.
1: You get a lot of burgers with that.
0: It's in the mail. We love the mail.
2: I told him, I said, you know what? I can give you, you know, money for the beard oil, or we can do a little hamburger trade.
0: Yeah, he shook his fist real violent when he said that.
2: No, that'd be a hamburger steak.
1: Burgers for bacon.
0: Hamburger shake. Is that what steak and shake is? You whore, while you order your food, you get a
1: H. Oh my God.
2: It's like a hamburger brothel. God, I'm surprised. If that's the case, you can go to Five Guys.
1: He's going to go work there every day.
0: Does J.O. and work his thing?
2: I can help you.
0: Wow. Now I'm, she R'd me up pretty good, didn't she?
2: Why'd she make you a slow homosexual?
0: God.
2: In a sense. That was very rude. You're a bully. Shine down. When you come to town, I want you to sing Bully and dedicate it to Paige.
1: No, I'm not.
0: Yes. For making me a slow homosexual.
2: She is not a boss bitch. She's a bully bitch.
0: She's a regular one.
2: That's right. All right, Paige. Remind me. What do we say?
1: Thanks for listening.
2: Have a great day.
0: No, but do it in that voice.
1: Wash your hands.
2: Yeah, but do it like Paige, like Fat Boy is the little boy.
0: Do your bully voice.
2: Wash your hands.
0: It is good.
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4: In the fight over rostering former pros Daquan Wright and Xavien Harris, LSU blinked. Earlier this week, the SEC flexed its muscle by seeking a vote from its other 15 members on whether or not they had the actual authority to remove LSU from the conference. LSU learned that the SEC would continue the fight even though the Week 1 storylines had come and gone. LSU has since rostered two other fully eligible players, leaving Wright and Harris holding the bag. They can't go back to the NFL this season, and they'll be away from competitive football for a year because Lane Kiffin lured them back to college. Their lawyers have already vowed the fight isn't over, but to whom should that fight be directed? The NCAA? The SEC? LSU? Or Lane Kiffin personally? What do you think? I'm Diesel.
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And we're going to give away Bank of America 400 tickets coming up later in this hour. 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

NASCAR's biggest stars are heading back to Charlotte for the Bank of America 400, and that happens Sunday, October 11th, and you could be there. 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Right now, here's Linkin Park in the end on 93.3 The Planet Rock.

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0: the home opener at Bank of America Stadium, and it's this Sunday. 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Then your Carolina Panthers kick off the 2026 season with the Bears at 1 p.m.
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0: Bank of America 400. Who is this?
1: This is Adam.
0: You like NASCAR? Who's your driver?
1: I like Jug.
0: Well, congratulations. Who are you going to take?
1: My wife.
0: What's her name?
1: Santa.
0: All right. Well, you're going to go to Charlotte's Bank of America 400. And who hooks you up with the best tickets? 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

You could win tickets to the Shinedown Throwdown, brought to you by Adam and Eve of Greenville. Shinedown Throwdown is an exclusive free concert with Brent Smith from Shinedown, also guitar player Zach Myers. And it goes down on Thursday, October 8th, and I'll give you a chance to win your in at 11:45 during the concert calendar. Right now, it's Motley Crue. 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
2: 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Or a throwdown the Shinedown.
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0: Rumor has it that women used to like to dance on the bar when that song was playing. Is that true? Pitch, hanging out with you, what you want?
1: I just want to know if you could play a little Alice in Chains Rooster for me.
0: I am. And I'm giving away more passes so you can go see Shinedown coming up later in the show. Right now, here's Alice in Chains. 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

Van Halen. Of course, you knew that. And Alex Van Halen wasn't saying nice things about Sammy Hagar. He called him the idiot. But Sammy Hagar decided to take the high road, which is the best thing to do with band guys because they talk about each other. And it's better not to say anything about each other because it's so much drama. Right? So there you go. Right now, I want to be sedated. And for the guys that are getting off work right now and heading to like the gas station to pick up a beer, here's your song. 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

0: 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Diesel tucks you in with a 10 o'clock threesome. Three songs from the same artist. This is Jacques Larocque. I am here with... Madam, what is your name?
1: Huh?
0: Madam Ha. The Planet gives you the 10 o'clock threesome. It is a menage a trois of rock. Does that not make you feel sexy?
1: Huh?
0: Oui. 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

0: Derek?
1: 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Guess what you did? You just won your in to see Shinedown.
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0: Awesome.
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0: We have plenty of laying the foundation metaphors to prove it. 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Guy Roofing. You got a roof? You got a guy.
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0: Yeah.
1: Oh, Lenny Kravitz is working on a brand new album, and he's preparing for a big performance at the Global Citizens Festival in New York City. All that more happening with him. Exciting. Right now, here's Beastie Boys. I'm Paige, hanging out with you, 93.3 The Planet Rocks.

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3: Oh!

I have already been scolded by a few P1s that I didn't give you the national day, and you can celebrate whatever you wish. 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It is also National Truck Driver Appreciation Week. 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

What is the hottest ticket in town? Well, the Shinedown Throwdown, and you can't buy those tickets. You can only win your in. And that happens at 3:30 today with the Stowman. The Shinedown Throwdown, an acoustic set with Brent Smith and Zach Myers at the Foundry. 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So get ready to do some winning.

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1: 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Too early to call.
2: Well, it is September, so...
1: Up in Norway, where I'm from, we were lucky if summer fell on a weekend. But here in South Carolina, there's a lot of summer still to come.
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2: There's plenty of summer left, folks. Join us again next time on... 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

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Right now it's Bon Jovi, 93.3, The Planet Rocks.

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2: All right, here we go, P1s. The first game of the NFL was last night. More tonight and more this weekend.

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0: like that song, man. Lightning Crash is alive. Too bad that band didn't stay around much longer than that. 93.3 The Planet Rocks, and a band that stayed around for quite some time, and everybody loves them, and they would love to go see them. And we have an exclusive chance for you to go see them. That would be Shinedown. Who's this?
1: This is Pete Stone, man.
0: Pete, you're a winner!
1: Ha ha! Right on, my man.
0: My man, oh, Pete, man. You're coming to the Shinedown Throwdown.
1: Sounds like fun.
0: It is going to be a hell of a lot of fun, and you and a friend are going to come along with Adam.

0: 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Are you going to be there?
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0: 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Are you going to be there?
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0: 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I'd love to see you. Sunday, October 11th, it's going to be a concert, it's going to be a party, it's going to be the drama of the chase. And you know how that's going to go. We'll see what happens more with some of the duels going on with Chase and some of the drama that's going to be with that. But if you want a high-octane action with me, the Stone Man, and the Bank of America 400 back on the Oval this year and live music with Tyler Hubbard, come join us. 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

Every weekday afternoon, we break the law with me, the Stone Man, and 93.3 The Planet Rock. Well, NFL last night, well, not NFL, NBC broke the law last night by not showing the Soundgarden reunion last night during the NFL halftime show, but I've got it for you on the Facebook page. And Mike McCready's version of the national anthem, banging on point. Speaking of Mike, let's do some Pearl Jam. 93.3 The Planet Rocks.

Mornings with the Rise Guys and 93 Minute Rock Blocks every weekday at 10. What's up, Stone Man? Hanging with you this afternoon, Thursday afternoon. I was just reading an article about the highest paid metal drummers of all time. And Lars from Metallica comes in at $350 million. Not only is he the highest paid drummer, but also he's a hell of a real estate agent. He just sold his, like, his 64-acre property out in California. He bought it for, like, say, just for the sake of the conversation, $15 million a few years back. He doubled his profit. $35 million, I think he sold it for. So Lars, not only highest paid drummer, also a hell of a real estate agent. So go buy a house from Lars.

0: wants you to explore the Bahamas on the Rockin' Wrestling Rager. Chris Jericho is back to tame the seven seas. Sail from Miami to Bimini this November for four wild days of wrestling, concerts, comedians, chaos, and a meet and greet with Jericho and Fozzy. It's the ultimate rock vacation on the high seas. Thanks to Six Man. 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
1: All right, P1s, it's the Stone Man. 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

P1 Jiggy, there you go, on the drive up to Charlotte this evening for the Break the Cycle 25th anniversary tour with Staind. It's going to be a good one, man. More concerts coming to town. In fact, the Pixies coming to town. You want to go see them at the Peace Center? Call number 13. Well, actually, 12 and 13 will take care of both of you right now. 800-774-0093.

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3: Tonight, expect mostly clear skies with a low of 70.
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And then Sam's Club in Charlotte, in Pineville, actually, is going to be the cheapest, $3.59. Otherwise, $3.71 a gallon up in Charlotte. I know it's cheaper to fly these days. 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

Joe Perry celebrating a birthday this afternoon. What's up, Stone Man? 93.3 The Planet rocks. I know, getting numb to everything going on in the world today. We got an off-ramp for you. An evening with Shinedown, Brent and Zach. Going to be at the Foundry. Got a chance for you to join us in this exclusive concert. You can't buy your way in, but you can win your way in coming up at

0: right, listen, at 11:45 and 12:45, your chance to win tickets to the Shinedown Throwdown at the Foundry, presented by Adam and Eve. 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
1: Dude, you are in. You're one of the P1s that are in. What's your P1 name?
0: Oh, man, I ain't used my P1 name in a long time. I think it was P1 Trim Dog.
1: There you go. What's your real name?
0: My name's Zach.
1: Trim Dog, yep, I got you in. You're going to go see Shinedown. Zach and the boys are going to be in town, and you're going to be there, you and a guest.
0: Thank you. That is awesome.
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0: it's all about brains, too, especially at 5:38 in the afternoon. What do you think if you sit there and answer the phone going, what's up, planet?
1: What color am I?
0: What number you want to be?
1: I want to be number 13.
0: You're a winner!
1: You are kidding me!
0: No, I'm serious!
1: No, I've been trying to...

0: 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Short week, but good news for you. It's time for the FOF line.
1: Yes, sir. 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

Some of the boys from Soundgarden in that one. 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

0: 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Who else but P1 Sandman on the line? 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

Mornings with the Rise guys and 93 Minute Rock Blocks every weekday at 10. I was told by a few P1s that they were talking about me the other morning about my height problem. Yeah, I'm short. I'm a little dumpy. But if you want to catch the conversation, which I need to do, I need to hit a podcast right now at 933theplanetrocks.com. It better have been nice if you're going to be living on a prayer, by God.

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1: 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What's up, Stone Man, until 7? Did you miss the Shinedown tickets? Again tomorrow with Paige. She's got two shots for you. And me in the afternoons, 3:30 and 5:30. You want to feel the noise of Shinedown? 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
2: What's up, P1 Stone Man? 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

93.3 The Planet rocks the afternoons with me, the Stone Man, off to go do some yard work before the sun sets. On the way, Kenny Wayne Shepherd, some Rush coming up for you as well. Diesel's got some new stuff on the way as well, says Nirvana. I got some Jet for you before I leave. We'll see you again tomorrow. Three more Shinedown tickets as well, starting

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And come as you are, but not all the way. I mean, take a shower first, would you? 93.3, the planet rocks. 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Alien Ant Farm coming up next after Rush. This is Tom Sawyer.

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The smooth criminal of the day comes out of Savannah, Georgia. This story is nasty. A guy hopped somebody's backyard fence, took a dip in their swimming pool, climbed into their hot tub, and then, according to the article, became infatuated with a rubber duck. The video shows that he spent more than 10 minutes, again, their words, not mine, intensely interacting with the duck. He rode off on a bicycle. He stole numerous luxury beach towels valued at a total of $1,200. God, you know what they're going to call him in jail when he gets arrested, right? You just know it. Here's Kenny Wayne Shepherd.

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1: 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Brent and Zach are doing an intimate acoustic set at the Foundry at Judson Mills.
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So we'll keep you posted on that. 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

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That band and this band played together on stage 22 times back in 1991, culminating with the legendary September 28th, 1991 crowd of over 1 million people at Tushino Airfield in Moscow. Have you seen the footage of that? That's more people than I've ever seen anywhere in my life. 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